0: Heidi, did you know that newborn kangaroos are only about the size of a jelly bean?
1: What?
0: Yeah, they crawl into their mother's pouch where they continue to develop for several more months.
1: Oh my gosh.
0: So there you go. That's kind of cool. What do you think of that?
1: I think that's very cool.
0: I've never seen a baby kangaroo. I've also, in all fairness, I've never seen a toddler kangaroo, a newborn.
1: You've seen a kangaroo at the zoo.
0: I only saw one adult kangaroo. And that kangaroo looked mad. And I was like, I'm going to keep my distance. Because in a cartoon, I remember a kangaroo was punching somebody. I'm like, I don't know if that's real, but I'm not going to find out. We don't know everything, but now we know that.

0: Time now for the joke of the day with my beautiful bride, Heidi Small. What you got for me there, Heidi?
1: I have two for you today.
0: All right.
1: My uncle named his dogs Timex and Rolex. They're his watchdogs.
0: See? That's what we should have named our dogs. I love it.
1: And a friend of mine got into photographing salmon in different clothing.
0: Oh.
1: He said he liked shooting fish in apparel.
0: Pretty funny one right there, Heidi.
1: That was for you, John.
0: That is nice. I do appreciate the dumb humor from time to time. That is your joke of the day on the John and Heidi Show.

0: Now, your scoop of the day on the John and Heidi Show. Heidi, if the world ever goes completely sideways, where do you think would be the best place to be hanging out, according to scientists?
1: Oh, good Lord. As far as what?
0: Like a country.
1: I don't know. Where,
0: Australia.
1: Where are they saying?
0: Scientists,
1: I suppose it's like
0: they say it would be the safest
1: open.
0: Place to ride it out. Researchers found that it's geographic isolation, so it's far from a
1: right.
0: lot of stuff. It's abundant food production, natural resources, industrial capacity, and relatively stable government make it unusually resilient to global catastrophes. New Zealand and Japan and Switzerland and Argentina also ranked high on this list. Of course, Australia is not disaster-proof. They still depend on international trade for essential things like fuel.
1: Yeah.
0: And medicine and fertilizer and a few snacks, you know. So,
1: right.
0: So they don't have it all, but I'm just saying they're saying if you head down under, you're probably a good place to ride out if some weird thing were to happen. And if your beauty treatment seems to be working, remember this: looking younger doesn't mean your skin is actually getting younger. A new review of 136 studies on fillers and lasers and microneedling and PRP and other popular treatments found surprisingly little evidence of true biological rejuvenation. The review found that 76.5% provided inadequate evidence of rejuvenation under research criteria.
1: Well, of course you're not getting, your skin is not getting younger.
0: They're saying,
1: it's all cosmetic.
0: You're looking better, but you're not actually getting
1: right.
0: better.
1: Yeah.
0: Most focused on collagen production, but researchers say more collagen alone does not prove age skin has any regeneration. The findings don't mean these treatments don't work, but they say that they're just improving your appearance
1: yeah.
0: and your texture. Claims that they're actually reversing your aging is way, way, way out of line. So there's some that are saying that they're making you
1: right.
0: younger, but they're like, no, they're just making you look younger.
1: Right.
0: And some people needed
1: and
0: someone to
1: explain. And at the end of the day,
0: that.
1: That's really all the people want
0: I think
1: anyway.
0: So. That is your scoop of the day on the John and Heidi Show.

0: Excited to have not one, but two amazing guests today, Jep and Jessica Robertson. You know them originally from a little show called Duck Dynasty. You've gotten to know and love their entire family. Now we've got a new program, Jep and Jess, Beyond the Bayou. Ladies first, Jessica, tell us about this new program.
1: Oh, goodness. I think you're going to see some different things. You're going to see some familiar faces from Duck Dynasty. Our kids now are grown up and now having babies of their own, and you're going to see us in a grandma role, but you're going to see us kind of expanding our reach to the Texas Hill Country. We get to go partner on Mirador, which is building these unique staves, and it's all in the Comanche Moon Ranch, which is a 2,400-acre ranch that's broken up into small ranchettes. So it's just the beautiful views, good fishing, a slow down pace, and you're going to see kind of us, you know, living our life. We always say faith, family, and community. You're going to see us meeting the new community out there. Some are already ranch owners. Some, you know, there's still some out there. So we'll have expanding, you know, community in the future as well.
0: This is a new program, but people know your family, Jep, because of Duck Dynasty. And when you guys signed up to do that, did you have any idea that people would fall in love with your family like they have?
2: No, not at all. My dad used to always say, what? They're going to watch a bunch of, you know, bearded dudes hunting ducks and, you know, talking about life and God and stuff. He was like, I don't know if that'll really work, but we resonated somehow. I don't really know. I mean, it just goes to show you, I think God is real. You know, why else would our family kind of make it in this world? So
0: one of the reasons that I think it was so successful is because it was just your family being your family. When you think about the other reality shows that were coming out at that time, so many of those reality shows were literally people who were starved for attention. They had a camera on them and they're tap dancing and doing whatever they can. Look at me, look at me, look what I can do. And then you watch Duck Dynasty, and it's guys sitting around making duck calls and talking and just being guys, doing guy stuff. But I think the most important thing is the fact that every episode, there was a family getting together as a family, having a meal, saying a prayer, giving thanks for all their blessings. And I think that is part of the reason it did so well.
2: Yeah, you're 100% right. And I get stopped all the time in, you know, airports or wherever, you know, where a lot of people are gathered. And they say that same thing. They're just like, man, thank y'all for making shows that I can watch my family and I don't have to fast forward through anything. My kids love it and y'all are so open about your faith. And I'm like, man, that's just the way we are. So, you know, we're going to keep doing that.
0: So when Duck Dynasty was brand new, that very first year, one of the most popular costumes for Halloween was Duck Dynasty. And I would open my door and there'd be another group of kids all dressed like you guys. How weird was that for you to see people dressed as you?
2: Very weird. And I get that a lot, too. People show me pictures. Look, let me show you my daughter or my son, you know, dressing up for Halloween. But it's, you know, it's very flattering to do that.
0: Now, with Duck Dynasty, it was the whole Robertson family that was kind of under the microscope because everybody was kind of involved. And now this, Jess and Jep, you guys are involved. And Jess, how does it feel to have the cameras pointed more at you this time? You cool with that?
1: Yeah, I think so. I mean, we've done a couple other little shows, and Jep and I think, you know, when we first, you know, we were talking about doing a show, we didn't want everything surrounded around the kids. You know, we were like, we want them to be able to do school. We want them to play some sports. We have two son-in-laws that have normal jobs, right? And so, like, they can't just come and take off work and film, you know, like we all did with that dynasty. We all just filmed the show because they were all working together. And so, you know, we get to bring some of the kids along. They all pop in and out, you know, and it's very organic and it's sweet to have the grandbabies on there. But, you know, this business venture and this show kind of took us, you know, to Texas. So we get to do a new project, which is fun. And we do get to bring the kids in the house with us. We homeschool at the time. And that was a fun venture for them. I think that they had a lot of fun. It was a bonding experience, I feel like, for our boys, because it took away all the gaming and computers and it got them outside playing and fishing and doing things together.
0: Well, your family has inspired many other families. Thank you guys so much for doing what you do, and thank you for sharing it with the world.
1: Thank you.
2: Thank you.
0: Again, Jep and Jess, Beyond the Bayou. It is available right now, and you can find it in a few different places. It's on American Pure Flix. It's also on Great American Family and GFAM Plus. I've got a link to all of the information and a trailer so you can see what this is. It's in the show notes for today at johnandheidishow.com. Wow.

0: With Metro Manila and nearby provinces still grappling with flooding, thick haze has blanketed large areas in Luzon and Visayas. Air quality in parts of Luzon and the Visayas reached very unhealthy levels as haze from forest fires in Indonesia spread all the way to the Philippines. Central Luzon, Southern Luzon, and the Bicol region were also affected. The Metro Pacific Tollways Corp, owner and operator of NLEX, is taking initiatives to speed up flood prevention measures on affected portions of its expressways. Vehicles were stuck for up to 16 hours last Monday at the northbound NLEX. Traffic remained unstable Tuesday due to continued flooding. Malacañang dismissed proposals to temporarily waive toll fees on NLEX as motorists endured traffic jams due to severe flooding. A court in Basilan has ordered the arrest of a mayor, her husband, and several others tagged in a deadly election-related gun attack a few hours before the May 12, 2025 local electoral exercise in Haji Muktamad town in the province. It cited their possible involvement in an offshore shooting incident that left three pump boat passengers dead and others wounded.
1: Pinoy Pop and Originals.
2: 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Star

0: Now your movie quote of the day from 1960. You might get this. We all go a little mad sometimes. 1960.
1: Was that Big Alice hit. In Wonderland?
0: No. It was Psycho. Yeah, Norman Bates said that.
1: Oh, yes.
0: Anthony Perkins, who did an amazing job on that, by the way. That is...
1: Yes, that's show.
0: I don't think I would change
1: still
0: anything.
1: Still holds up today. It's brilliant.
0: I don't think I would change anything about that movie. Everything about it was just...
1: Agreed.
0: So
1: brilliant.
0: Well done. Again, that is your movie quote of the day on the John and Heidi Show. Wake up!

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1: Striped mammals can't have a spotted tail, but a spotted animal can have a striped tail.
0: Oh, wow.
1: Isn't that fun?
0: Is that kind of like that wearing white after Labor Day or something?
1: Yeah, I don't know. In July of 1986, the number one song was Invisible Touch by Genesis.
0: Okay.
1: The number two song was Sledgehammer by Peter Gabriel, the former lead singer of Genesis.
0: Oh, that's pretty cool.
1: Yeah.
0: I like that.
1: Yeah, I do too.
0: That was nifty.
1: And Emilio Estevez was considered for the role of Daniel in The Karate Kid.
0: Oh, wow.
1: His brother, Charlie Sheen, was considered for the bully, Johnny.
0: That would have been a whole different movie.
1: I would have liked to have seen that.
0: That would have been good, but it would have been a whole different movie. I think they did a great job with those who got the job.
1: I agree. They did wonderful, but I know that those two could have pulled it off.
0: They could have.
1: All right. Anyway, that's all news to me.
0: That is also news to me.
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0: Fun fact for you, Heidi.
1: What's that, John?
0: Viagra added to the water in a vase of flowers will make them stand up and live for like an extra week.
1: I love that.
0: That is pretty wild stuff. Fun fact for you, Heidi.
1: What's that, John?
0: A 19th century slang for sex was horizontal refreshment. Okay.
1: We should bring that back.
0: There you go. Fun fact for you, Heidi.
1: What's that, John?
0: Coffee is the world's most recognizable smell.
1: Oh, I love the smell of coffee.
0: I do as well. Although some flavored coffees, I'm not a fan of. Like there's some where they brew like certain flavors and I'm like, oh, that just gives me a headache. Fun fact for you, Heidi.
1: What's that, John?
0: St. Lucia is the only country in the world named after a woman.
1: Huh. Oh.
0: What about Georgia? Maybe that's just women named after that country.
1: Maybe.
0: And we'll do one final fun fact for you, Heidi.
1: What's that, John?
0: Shoelaces untie themselves because the knots are subjected to force of up to 7G with every step you take.
1: Oh.
0: That's kind of cool. I never really thought about that.
1: That's why you use a double knot.
0: There you go.
1: They're
0: that's
1: not
0: why I
1: going
0: have
1: anywhere.
0: Slip-on shoes from Vans.
1: Yes, you do.
0: Several fun facts. Now you know. Thanks for listening to the John and Heidi Show.
2: 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No.

0: Time now for some weird news. 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Guests can even meet some calves while unwinding in the countryside. So, does that sound like something you'd like to do?
1: No, okay, I would not go to that at all.
0: I have their website.
1: I know that nature is very healing.
0: Yes,
1: it's
0: wonderful.
1: I don't doubt that at all, but I'd just rather not have of barnyard animals
0: exactly
1: around me.
0: That was my thoughts. I've got their website, their details, and the show notes for today at johnandheidishow.com.

0: With Metro Manila and nearby provinces still grappling with flooding, thick haze has blanketed large areas in Luzon and Visayas. Air quality in parts of Luzon and the Visayas reached very unhealthy levels as haze from forest fires in Indonesia spread all the way to the Philippines. Central Luzon, Southern Luzon, and the Bicol region were also affected. The Metro Pacific Tollways Corp, owner and operator of NLEX, is taking initiatives to speed up flood prevention measures on affected portions of its expressways. Vehicles were stuck for up to 16 hours last Monday at the northbound NLEX. Traffic remained unstable Tuesday due to continued flooding. Malacañang dismissed proposals to temporarily waive toll fees on NLEX as motorists endured traffic jams due to severe flooding. A court in Basilan has ordered the arrest of a mayor, her husband, and several others tagged in a deadly election-related gun attack a few hours before the May 12, 2025 local electoral exercise in Haji Muktamad town in the province. It cited their possible involvement in an offshore shooting incident that left three pump boat passengers dead and others wounded.
1: Enjoy pop and original.
2: 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Star

0: Time now for the question of the day. This one is for you, Heidi. As unusual as it sounds, 10% of people say they do this in the kitchen. What is it? It's not that.
1: They do this in the kitchen.
0: Yeah.
1: Dance.
0: No, they use the oven for storage.
1: What?
0: So, yeah. When I first met you, you used to have like all the cake pans and sheet pans down.
1: Underneath.
0: But that's not that.
1: In the oven.
0: Yeah. But apparently they don't use their oven, so they just use it for storage.
1: Wow. So,
0: yeah. Where do you bake your cakes, man?
1: They don't do any cooking, apparently.
0: Where do you make your pizzas and stuff?
1: We were just somewhere where the woman who lived in the house was in her 70s, and she's like, I don't cook at all. I don't cook anything.
0: We left her. Heidi's like, how does she not cook anything?
1: How do you not cook?
0: Yeah. She said, we eat out for every meal. I just don't cook. Never really like doing that. And her husband's like, I'm fine with it. That is your question of the day on the John and Heidi Show.

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1: So I have another unseen TV show for you.
0: Oh, I like these a lot.
1: This one is from 2010, and I don't remember this one either. It was on NBC, and it is called Rex Is Not Your Lawyer.
0: Oh.
1: And this starred Doctor Who star David Tennant, who played Rex Alexander, a terrifically skilled lawyer who never loses his clients' cases. However, he's struck with an unbearable anxiety attack syndrome that prevents him from being able to argue in person. So instead, he trains his oddball clients to defend themselves.
0: Okay. You know what?
1: It's crazy. I don't remember any of this.
0: That would be kind of interesting to watch. What was that one called? Rex Is Not Your Lawyer?
1: Rex Is Not Your Lawyer.
0: Okay, well, there you go. That is something special with Heidi Small.

0: Time now for the list. I'm excited to see this, what your toasted marshmallow says about you. So what do you, how do you like your toasted marshmallow?
1: Burnt to a crisp black, and then I peel off the burnt part and then I burn it again.
0: Yes, that is Heidi. She's weird. Okay. So if you like yours perfectly browned on all sides, that means you're a perfectionist, a nitpicker who will devote unreasonable amounts of time to ensure everything is done just right. That is not me. I, by the way, I'm not a fan of any kind. So I don't need any. If I was going to do any, it would probably have been that one, because I'd be okay. Blackened. Heidi, you are a creative, high-strung, latent pyromaniac who seldom is punctual, easily distracted, and has a difficult time paying attention to details.
1: That is not true. I'm a very, very detailed person.
0: She is exactly all of those things.
1: No, I'm so detailed. Are you kidding?
0: All right. Do you like them crusty on the outside and gooey on the inside?
1: I do.
0: Okay. Then you are overly sensitive. You detest any form of criticism and have trouble expressing your innermost feelings. I think we found Heidi's new one. Slightly tan on one side. That means you're a shy introvert who tends to underestimate the effort and time required to accomplish a task. And you have an unreasonable fear of everyday things like fire, for instance. And if you just like them raw, I don't even want to get it near the fire, then you are lusty and likely overweight, a thrill seeker who refuses to even consider the concept of delayed gratification. Rather than planning ahead, you want immediate satisfaction.
1: Okay.
0: So do you think that one's me? Maybe that one's me. I don't know. That is the list on the John and Heidi Show. Yeah.

0: With Metro Manila and nearby provinces still grappling with flooding, thick haze has blanketed large areas in Luzon and Visayas. Air quality in parts of Luzon and the Visayas reached very unhealthy levels as haze from forest fires in Indonesia spread all the way to the Philippines. Central Luzon, Southern Luzon, and the Bicol region were also affected. The Metro Pacific Tollways Corp, owner and operator of NLEX, is taking initiatives to speed up flood prevention measures on affected portions of its expressways. Vehicles were stuck for up to 16 hours last Monday at the northbound NLEX. Traffic remained unstable Tuesday due to continued flooding. Malacañang dismissed proposals to temporarily waive toll fees on NLEX as motorists endured traffic jams due to severe flooding. A court in Basilan has ordered the arrest of a mayor, her husband, and several others tagged in a deadly election-related gun attack a few hours before the May 12, 2025 local electoral exercise in Haji Muktamad town in the province. It cited their possible involvement in an offshore shooting incident that left three pump boat passengers dead and others wounded.
1: Enjoy pop and original.
2: Another hour with the best Pinoy originals. Start.

0: With Metro Manila and nearby provinces still grappling with flooding, thick haze has blanketed large areas in Luzon and Visayas. Air quality in parts of Luzon and the Visayas reached very unhealthy levels as haze from forest fires in Indonesia spread all the way to the Philippines. Central Luzon, Southern Luzon, and the Bicol region were also affected. The Metro Pacific Tollways Corp, owner and operator of NLEX, is taking initiatives to speed up flood prevention measures on affected portions of its expressways. Vehicles were stuck for up to 16 hours last Monday at the northbound NLEX. Traffic remained unstable Tuesday due to continued flooding. Malacañang dismissed proposals to temporarily waive toll fees on NLEX as motorists endured traffic jams due to severe flooding. A court in Basilan has ordered the arrest of a mayor, her husband, and several others tagged in a deadly election-related gun attack a few hours before the May 12, 2025 local electoral exercise in Haji Muktamad town in the province. It cited their possible involvement in an offshore shooting incident that left three pump boat passengers dead and others wounded.
1: Pinoy Pop and Originals.
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afternoon already. I bet that hungry feeling starts. 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We are here with fine hits and fine ingredients to start cooking. Ricardo's cooking till 2. Lunchtime.

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0: Yes, yes, yes. 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

Great to be here every day with you, at least Monday to Saturday. Sunday, I take the day off if that's allowed. Thank you very much. Hey there, welcome to Ricardo's Cooking, the lunch show here on OP.

0: With Metro Manila and nearby provinces still grappling with flooding, thick haze has blanketed large areas in Luzon and Visayas. Air quality in parts of Luzon and the Visayas reached very unhealthy levels as haze from forest fires in Indonesia spread all the way to the Philippines. Central Luzon, Southern Luzon, and the Bicol region were also affected. The Metro Pacific Tollways Corp, owner and operator of NLEX, is taking initiatives to speed up flood prevention measures on affected portions of its expressways. Vehicles were stuck for up to 16 hours last Monday at the northbound NLEX. Traffic remained unstable Tuesday due to continued flooding. Malacañang dismissed proposals to temporarily waive toll fees on NLEX as motorists endured traffic jams due to severe flooding. A court in Basilan has ordered the arrest of a mayor, her husband, and several others tagged in a deadly election-related gun attack a few hours before the May 12, 2025 local electoral exercise in Haji Muktamad town in the province. It cited their possible involvement in an offshore shooting incident that left three pump boat passengers dead and others wounded.
1: 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Start

OPM hits and only OPM on OPM radio. How many times did I say OPM? Hey, we're cooking till 2 o'clock. This is the lunch show with Ricardo. 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

fantastic music, the best hits, and of course the news and the fun of the Philippines here on the radio. 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

0: With Metro Manila and nearby provinces still grappling with flooding, thick haze has blanketed large areas in Luzon and Visayas. Air quality in parts of Luzon and the Visayas reached very unhealthy levels as haze from forest fires in Indonesia spread all the way to the Philippines. Central Luzon, Southern Luzon, and the Bicol region were also affected. The Metro Pacific Tollways Corp, owner and operator of NLEX, is taking initiatives to speed up flood prevention measures on affected portions of its expressways. Vehicles were stuck for up to 16 hours last Monday at the northbound NLEX. Traffic remained unstable Tuesday due to continued flooding. Malacañang dismissed proposals to temporarily waive toll fees on NLEX as motorists endured traffic jams due to severe flooding. A court in Basilan has ordered the arrest of a mayor, her husband, and several others tagged in a deadly election-related gun attack a few hours before the May 12, 2025 local electoral exercise in Haji Muktamad town in the province. It cited their possible involvement in an offshore shooting incident that left three pump boat passengers dead and others wounded.
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0: With Metro Manila and nearby provinces still grappling with flooding, thick haze has blanketed large areas in Luzon and Visayas. Air quality in parts of Luzon and the Visayas reached very unhealthy levels as haze from forest fires in Indonesia spread all the way to the Philippines. Central Luzon, Southern Luzon, and the Bicol region were also affected. The Metro Pacific Tollways Corp, owner and operator of NLEX, is taking initiatives to speed up flood prevention measures on affected portions of its expressways. Vehicles were stuck for up to 16 hours last Monday at the northbound NLEX. Traffic remained unstable Tuesday due to continued flooding. Malacañang dismissed proposals to temporarily waive toll fees on NLEX as motorists endured traffic jams due to severe flooding. A court in Basilan has ordered the arrest of a mayor, her husband, and several others tagged in a deadly election-related gun attack a few hours before the May 12, 2025 local electoral exercise in Haji Muktamad town in the province. It cited their possible involvement in an offshore shooting incident that left three pump boat passengers dead and others wounded.
1: Enjoy pop and original.
2: 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Start

0: With Metro Manila and nearby provinces still grappling with flooding, thick haze has blanketed large areas in Luzon and Visayas. Air quality in parts of Luzon and the Visayas reached very unhealthy levels as haze from forest fires in Indonesia spread all the way to the Philippines. Central Luzon, Southern Luzon, and the Bicol region were also affected. The Metro Pacific Tollways Corp, owner and operator of NLEX, is taking initiatives to speed up flood prevention measures on affected portions of its expressways. Vehicles were stuck for up to 16 hours last Monday at the northbound NLEX. Traffic remained unstable Tuesday due to continued flooding. Malacañang dismissed proposals to temporarily waive toll fees on NLEX as motorists endured traffic jams due to severe flooding. A court in Basilan has ordered the arrest of a mayor, her husband, and several others tagged in a deadly election-related gun attack a few hours before the May 12, 2025 local electoral exercise in Haji Muktamad town in the province. It cited their possible involvement in an offshore shooting incident that left three pump boat passengers dead and others wounded.
1: Pinoy Pop and Originals.
2: 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Start.

0: Oh my goodness, it's the end of the week, everybody. It's the end of the week.
1: And
0: this is Fun with Am and Dave on Aaron. Thanks for joining us.
1: I'm thrilled you're here.
0: We're pretty excited about this. I'm sure that all the people that are super excited are the people that have tuned in to listen to the only radio crew that decided it's time to start crashing wedding ceremonies.
1: Yeah.
0: Not just the weddings, the actual ceremonies. You know, so that question when they ask them, does anyone have any objections to this couple being married? So that doesn't continue to go unanswered.
2: I don't think they ask that anymore.
0: It's got people have
2: too
0: to
2: disruptive.
0: Answer. Do you know how many divorces I've saved? I have saved so many divorces now, crashing those wedding ceremonies.
1: Is that right?
0: Yeah, absolutely.
2: No.
0: So the numbers are getting better. It's no longer 50-50 in divorces.
3: Oh, jeez.
2: Because of Dave.
0: Thanks to me. Dun, dun, dun, dun. Okay, guess what? We're going to have fun on the show today. That's what. And we're going to be starting her off with hot off the top news. That's going to be fun. Then that little game show that we like to have that everybody gets to play along with. It's the trivia reveal. Got three questions there. I want to talk about this as well. I want to talk about stupid questions for Australians.
1: Oh,
0: I know we've got a contingent.
1: Yeah.
0: We have some people in Australia that like to listen to the show.
2: That's
0: so
2: right.
0: We've got some stupid questions for you guys, okay?
2: Okay, and then I've got some updates on Stevie Nicks and Olivia Rodrigo.
0: Okay, I'm okay with that.
2: Queens of the Stone Age and Trace Atkins.
0: Oh. Atkins.
2: There,
0: yeah.
2: Okay.
0: Yeah,
1: and then after that, I'm going to tell you about a man who got into another car accident.
2: Ooh, that sounds hilarious.
0: Hilarious. I think I can tell what's coming up here.
1: Uh-huh.
0: How about we do this as well, because it's Friday. We need to help people out in their dating lives. It's time for
4: Dave's Dating Advice.
0: We're going to do that today. Oh, guess what? It's going to be, you're going to be doing stuff too.
2: It's my time.
0: It's going to be your
2: turn. It's my time. I've got some information about Disco Demolition Night.
0: Oh, that sounds like fun.
2: Yeah.
0: That sounds like fun.
2: Yeah, we'll
0: let's
2: see.
0: Dance.
2: Yeah.
0: Let's dance.
1: And then we've got Shallow Thoughts for all of you.
0: We do. We have to get serious.
1: Yeah.
0: We have to get introspective. Okay, mm-hmm. We have to do that.
2: Oh, that's a big word for you.
0: Thank you very much. Thank you. I also want to talk about chapter titles in the Book of Love.
2: Oh, ooh. Yeah.
0: This whole show is going to be about love, okay? Is there going to be love in the Good News segment?
2: There always is.
1: We love that.
0: Yeah, and then we've got questions on Monday that we need to answer, and we're going to preview those questions at the end of the show. But right now, let's get things started with Hot Off the Top News!
5: Hot. It's weird, it's weird, it's weird, it's weird, it's weird. Weird, weird, weird, weird, weird, weird, weird, weird. The weird and wacky news.
0: Okay, what have we got for headlines today, everybody? The headlines, they consist of the Malaysian professor.
2: Mm.
0: Oh, she got fired.
1: Oh, dear.
0: Yeah, she claims her ancestors can fly.
2: Her ancestors. Just checking.
0: Just because you can't hear. How about this one here? Finally, a toothbrush that has a camera on it.
1: Oh, fun.
2: Yeah.
1: I've been waiting.
2: Yeah.
0: I was wondering how they were going to, improve. Improve the technology of brushing your teeth. Well, we're going to talk about that, get really in depth, and have lots of fun on the show today. That's why it's called Fun with Am and Dave on Aaron. Guess what? We'll be right back.

0: right, we're back with more fun here.
1: It's called some chaos.
0: That's why it's called Fun with Em and Dave and Aaron. So we got some crazy stories here happening in our hot off the top news, including this Malaysian professor who was fired, claiming that her ancestors could fly.
2: Wow.
0: This happened at the Malaysian University. There was a professor, Dr. Solaha. That's how I'm going to say it, okay?
2: Okay.
0: So, she's been fired from the International Islamic University, Malaysia.
2: Ah.
0: The university did not disclose why.
2: But
0: we got some insiders, right? Dr. Salah, an Arabic language and linguistic scholar, a little bit better than what I can do, came under scrutiny after claiming ancient Malays could fly.
2: Ooh.
0: And had taught the Chinese flying kung fu.
2: Kung fu.
0: Oh, yeah, that's right. I wish we had those sound effects. That would be a lot of fun. She also claimed ancient Romans learned shipbuilding from the Malay world, and Malays descended from Abraham, and Malay civilization predates Mesopotamia.
2: Oh,
0: Mesopotamia.
2: Wow.
1: Yeah. Another
0: that
1: big
0: one.
1: Word.
0: Another
2: I've
0: word.
2: I've heard of that.
0: She's better at that than I am. I should have her here. We should hire her, actually. She's been fired now. She's looking for a job.
2: Yeah, come over here.
0: Oh, but guess what? She's going to sue to get her job back.
2: Sure.
1: Oh, yeah. So nothing about Bigfoot's ancestors sailing here from Malaysia?
2: I guess not. That's weird. That's not part of it.
0: No. I have a feeling she'll get her job back when Malaysians can fly. Yeah, where's my rim shot? That deserved a rim shot. Okay, how about this one here? Finally, a toothbrush with a camera on it.
2: Oh, yeah.
0: Appliance maker Dyson has introduced the 600... Everything Dyson has is so expensive.
1: Yeah, it is.
0: They just make the most expensive appliances you can ever buy. $699 a camera jet, an electric toothbrush with a built-in camera and water jet.
2: Wow.
1: That's
0: users
1: ridiculous.
0: Can view close-ups of their teeth and gums on their phone while brushing. A, quote, gap optical targeting algorithm, end quote, uses the camera imagery to direct the water jet between teeth for precision flossing.
1: Intense.
0: Dyson describes it as, quote, there's a lot of quotes in here.
2: Yeah.
0: An endoscope for your mouth.
2: Oh, yeah, put that in there.
0: End quote, okay? Founder James Dyson, who's, for some reason, is very important to know he's 79 years old.
2: Wow.
0: Maybe it's because he's going crazy.
1: Yeah.
0: Now we know. He says that they've been developing it for many years.
1: Wow. Now we can expect an entire YouTube channel devoted to hyper gum cleaning.
2: True,
0: yeah.
2: Right?
0: Yeah.
2: Sonic.
0: Or hyper gum cleaning, yeah. I just think the perverted possibilities for using this thing are frankly astounding.
2: Yeah.
0: I don't even want to think about it.
2: Well, we already just said the word colonoscopy. So.
0: Did we? Or did we say endoscope?
2: Oh, shoot.
0: You are thinking about it.
2: I went there.
0: It's already
2: going down there.
0: In your mind.
2: Yeah.
0: Oh, no. Okay, you know what? We need to get out of here fast. And guess what? We got the trivia reveal. That's coming up next. We got some questions. You got some answers. We got some answers, but we definitely have some fun. That's coming up next on Fun with Em and Dave and Aaron.

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1: Feel the pulse.
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1: And that means it's time for the trivia reveal. We had those questions on the show yesterday, and now we're going to ask the questions again and get some answers here.
2: I got some answers.
1: We all have some answers, and hopefully those people that are listening to us, they are playing along as well. We're going to start with this question here. According to a recent study, this can lower your property value. What is it?
3: Yeah, I'm going to think for a minute and say painting your house pink with black polka dots.
2: I would love that. Definitely.
1: Really? You know what?
2: No,
1: you can't fool us, Aaron. You weren't thinking about that. That was something you wanted to do for a long time.
3: I came up with that answer the day that question came out.
1: Yeah. Amanda, what do you got for an answer on that one?
2: I say the crack house next door.
1: Oh, I can't believe you said crack.
2: Oh, well, I'm saying all sorts of things today.
1: Oh, jeez. Okay. How about my answer here? You know that grandpa next door that's got Alzheimer's, keeps walking around nude?
2: Oh, yeah.
1: That's lowering the property value. But the actual answer is living on a street with an embarrassing or unusual name.
3: Really?
1: Or how about living on a street in a house that has a bus stop right in front of it? Huh?
3: That apparently drives
1: down value. Okay, so we've got a second question here if you guys are ready to go. The number one thing people judge about your home is the smell. But this is the number two thing. What is it that they judge about your home that's the second on the list? Aaron, what do you got?
3: I'm going to throw this out there. Your family photos.
1: Are they really that bad? Your family really that ugly?
3: Well, you know. Couple of us.
2: Okay, awkward photos.
1: How about this one here, Amanda? What do you got?
2: I say the amount of cats you have.
1: Oh, the amount of cats.
2: Yeah.
1: Okay.
2: Yeah.
1: I'm going to say...
2: Jeffrey, how many Jeffrey has? Eight?
1: Jeffrey?
2: Yeah.
1: Jeffrey's got like intern? 8 or 9 or something like that.
2: Yeah.
1: And then I said, how many off-limit rooms you have covered in plastic wrap that you're not allowed to step foot in?
2: Like Dexter style or grandma?
1: Maybe Dexter style, actually. Ooh, that's a good idea. Yeah. Then we've got the actual answer. And the actual answer, can you believe it? They actually judge them on the temperature of their house?
3: That's weird.
1: Get that?
2: Put on a sweater.
1: Then we've got number three in the average household. This happens about 75 times a year. What is it? What is it? Aaron, what do you
3: got? Someone opens the fridge, stares into it for 10 minutes.
2: I think that happens in your house a lot. Yeah.
1: That happens only 75 times in your house?
3: A day.
1: Yeah, 75 times a day. Amanda, what do you got?
2: I say the ghosts that make the lights flicker.
1: Okay. And then I said...
4: That kind of whoopee. That can
1: happen 75 times a year. Should be more, shouldn't it? Really? 75 times a year? 365 days a year? And you're only doing 75 times?
2: Some people are busy. And have a headache.
1: You want to know what the actual answer is?
2: Uh-huh.
1: Misplace a remote control.
2: Oh, that happens in our house often. That always happens. Yeah.
1: There you go. Those are the questions. We've got more questions coming up at the end of the show. Make sure you tune in and find out what they are. And then on Monday, you'll have lots of time to think about your answer. We'll play it again. But next, we've got some random funny things that they like to talk about. It's for those Australians that listen to the show. Those stupid questions we have for you, okay? We got them coming up here next on Fun with Em and Dave on Aaron.
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0: I'm not doing the accent. Don't even ask me.
1: Oh, it's going to be good, though. Oh, try
2: we just started watching Traders Australia, so we should do the accent.
1: You should be good at it.
0: Well, that's why you said you were going to do the accent for this segment here.
2: Okay.
0: So, let's hear this from Amanda. We got fun with Em and Dave and Aaron here. It's random funny things that we like to talk about. These are stupid questions for Australians.
1: Oh, look at the kangaroos.
0: Like this one. Hey, what do you didgeridoo for a living?
2: Oh, that was pretty good. You said you were going to do an accent.
0: Well, I'm giving it a try. Okay. I'm trying. I'm embarrassing myself a little bit. No, I want you to do it. Really do. What's the next one here? Stupid questions for Australians, Amanda.
2: Why did you throw a shrimp on the helpless doll?
0: That's like a terrible
2: the Barbie? Shrimp on a Barbie.
0: The Barbie. Yeah. I get it. Okay, and then how about this stupid question, Aaron?
1: Is Paul Hogan related to Hulk Hogan?
0: Yeah, that's a nice try. That's a good attempt.
2: Yeah.
0: Maybe we should just stop with the accent here.
2: It's very offensive.
0: How do you throw away your old boomerangs?
2: That is a good question.
0: That's a great question. Okay, and then Amanda, you got another question for those Australians.
2: Is that Men at Work song your national anthem?
0: It should be.
2: Yeah.
0: If it's not, it should be.
2: Okay.
0: let's have some sort
2: of
0: referendum.
2: Okay. Yeah.
0: How about this next one here? Aaron, do a stupid question for us.
1: Vegemite is just a joke you trick us foreigners with, right?
2: I don't know what accent
0: I don't know what that was either. I thought we were going to stop that. I thought we were embarrassing ourselves now.
2: Okay.
0: How about is a lazy kangaroo called a pouch potato?
2: Oh, that's so cute.
0: That is cute, actually. Yeah. I like that. Okay, Amanda, you got another one.
2: Every time I attempt your accent, I sound like an extra trailer parky Mama June. And yours sounds pretty cool. Why is that?
0: I don't know. I don't even know what that means, actually. That's over my head.
2: Way over your head. Yeah.
0: How about this other stupid question for Australians? Oh, you can do this one. Australians are going to get this for sure, Aaron.
1: What good day is it?
0: Oh, let's see. What good day is it, mate? Then we finish this whole thing off because this has just now gone down the toilet.
1: Yeah.
0: Let's give Amanda the final one here. Stupid questions for Australians. What is it?
2: Is this a knife?
1: Oh,
2: Crocodile Dundee.
1: That's not a knife.
2: This is a knife.
0: Thank you for the context.
1: I love that one.
0: Completely forgot about that.
2: It's only like 35 years ago. Yeah. It's not a big deal.
0: Forgot. Okay. Guess what? We are going to come back, and Amanda's going to have the whole segment to herself. She gets to do the what, Amanda?
2: The Daily Music News. So you better come on back.

0: With Metro Manila and nearby provinces still grappling with flooding, thick haze has blanketed large areas in Luzon and Visayas. Air quality in parts of Luzon and the Visayas reached very unhealthy levels as haze from forest fires in Indonesia spread all the way to the Philippines. Central Luzon, Southern Luzon, and the Bicol region were also affected. The Metro Pacific Tollways Corp, owner and operator of NLEX, is taking initiatives to speed up flood prevention measures on affected portions of its expressways. Vehicles were stuck for up to 16 hours last Monday at the northbound NLEX. Traffic remained unstable Tuesday due to continued flooding. Malacañang dismissed proposals to temporarily waive toll fees on NLEX as motorists endured traffic jams due to severe flooding. A court in Basilan has ordered the arrest of a mayor, her husband, and several others tagged in a deadly election-related gun attack a few hours before the May 12, 2025 local electoral exercise in Haji Muktamad town in the province. It cited their possible involvement in an offshore shooting incident that left three pump boat passengers dead and others wounded.
1: Enjoy pop and original.
2: Another hour with the best Pinoy originals.

0: Oh, welcome back, everybody. This is Fun with Am and Davo and Aaron.
1: Turn up the fun.
0: Yeah, we are going to turn it up now, nice and loud, because we're having to talk about music now.
2: Oh, yeah.
0: And you always have to turn it up to 11, right?
2: Sure.
0: That's right. So, Amanda, why don't you take over for us here? Give us a little break and, you know, shut us up for a little while while you take care of the daily music news.
2: All
0: What's going on?
2: So, Olivia Rodrigo's first ever music festival ended with Stevie Nicks joining her on stage.
1: Wow.
0: Well, that is impressive.
1: Very classy.
0: Rodrigo, I would enjoy that.
2: Yeah, Rodrigo closed out the Daisy Chain Fields in Southern California Saturday by bringing out the Fleetwood Mac legend,
1: for
2: a duet of Landslide.
0: He's still my beating heart.
2: Yeah. The festival met its fundraising goal of $20 million. Wow.
0: I do fundraising. I just want to raise like $1,000.
2: Yeah.
0: I can't even do that. Okay.
2: It all goes towards the festival's 10 nonprofit partners. So way to go, Olivia.
0: Okay.
2: Yeah. Queens of the Stone Age on October 30th, they'll release the new album Perfect. Perfect.
0: No, don't do it. Why do they do this?
2: And they've just dropped a new song and quirky video titled Insignificant Other about a dog named Big Chungus.
1: Big Chungus?
2: Sure.
0: What?
2: It's our next dog's name, I guess.
0: Oh, goodness.
2: Good thing
0: we're not going to get another dog. Okay.
2: And Trace Adkins is releasing a special edition of his debut album, Dreaming Out Loud 30th Anniversary, will come out on October 16th. Dreaming Out Loud kicked off a powerhouse career that included 40 hit singles and features standouts like There's a Girl in Texas and This Ain't No Thinking Thing. Every light in the house, and I left something turned on at home.
0: I wish you would have sang every one of those.
2: I don't even know those songs.
0: I know you don't know those songs.
2: I'm so sorry.
0: That's why I wish you would have tried singing them.
2: Well, it's country, so I just twang it, right? Like,
0: yeah,
2: every light in the house, I left something turned on at home.
0: Thank you.
2: Thank you. There you go.
0: Every time there's a date there that's close to a special moment in the year there, October 16th, I always feel like I need to point it out because it seems like it gets forgotten every year, so... So there's a birthday coming up on October 15th.
2: Yeah,
0: right? Pretty close to October.
2: I would have never known that.
0: You would never. What do you mean? You
2: I'm not
0: never
2: reminded of the month every time it comes around.
0: Okay, let's take a break then. We don't need to, go on about my birthday,
2: right?
0: We don't need to do that.
2: October 15th.
0: It's a little ways away
2: October
0: here
2: 15th,
0: yet.
2: October 15th, everyone remember.
1: Are you guys done?
0: It's
1: my turn now. No.
0: Oh, yes, that's right. You're going to be up next, aren't you?
1: Yes.
0: Okay, well, we better give you a little bit of a break after this then. I guess Aaron's going to come up next and he's going to do his...
1: Joke of the day for Friday.
0: Let's do it. This is Fun with Em and Davo and Aaron. We'll be back right around, a couple minutes here.
3: OPM Radio. The

0: the tight for this one. It's going to be a wild ride. This is Fun with Em and Dave-O and Aaron. And, of course, we got Aaron, and he's giving us his Friday
1: joke what? Of the day.
2: That's right.
0: This is going to be better than yesterday's? Well, I said yesterday should have been your Friday joke because it was pretty good.
1: It might have been a good promotion.
0: Uh-huh. Yeah. Well, a promotion for today's joke?
1: Yeah.
0: Oh, okay. Yeah. Well, let's find out here. Aaron, you got a joke, so why don't you give it to us?
1: A man is standing in court after crashing his car again.
0: Oh.
1: The judge looks over her glasses and says, "Sir, what was your reason for crashing the car this time?"
0: Yeah.
1: The man says, "Your Honor, I was driving past this building when I saw the most beautiful woman through the window.
0: Okay.
1: I couldn't take my eyes off her. I completely lost control of myself." The judge tries not to smile.
0: Went to the bathroom?
1: She says, "Well, flattery isn't going to get you anywhere in my courtroom."
0: Okay.
1: The man replies,
0: "Tough judge.
1: Flattery? I'm just explaining what happened."
0: Uh-huh. Yeah.
1: The judge starts blushing, fixes her hair, and says, "Well, case dismissed."
0: Oh, that was easy.
1: Then leans in forward and adds, "But next time, please leave the car outside the courtroom."
0: Oh, come on.
1: Yeah,
0: if we only had a rim shot for that one, right? Yeah. Well, you know what? I'm going to say not a Friday joke.
2: No.
0: Maybe next week, right? Let's just keep trying, Aaron.
2: I'll come back tomorrow.
0: Okay.
2: No, I'm not coming back tomorrow.
0: Not the weekend.
2: Forget that.
0: Not the weekend, okay? You don't have to come in on the weekend. Okay, guys, we are going to now move on to our next segment, which is going to be, everybody sing it with me,
3: Dave's Dating Advice.
0: That's right. I'm going to give you some advice because it's the weekend coming up. So, of course, you need my advice for your dating life. That's next on Fun with Em and Dave-O and Aaron.
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0: No, are you guys excited? The weekend's coming.
1: I love a good weekend.
2: I think that this advice that we're going to give on this next segment here, or let's just sing it.
3: Dave's dating advice.
2: The advice I'm going to give, I think, should apply to people like me and you, Amanda. We go out on a date. We've been together for
1: but we date each other
2: 11 years.
1: I could say anything to you. You'd still come home with me. You'd know where else to go.
2: Oh, goodness. I was just saying, we should have a date night. That's all I'm saying.
1: Oh,
2: we should have a date, you and I.
1: Let's do it.
2: Have a date night. Yeah. That would be nice. And then I could, roll out some of this advice I'm giving to people. Okay, we always start with the pickup lines, though. Aaron, have you got a good pickup line for anybody who's going to go out this weekend and try to find their loved one? What is it?
4: Oh, you don't remember me?
2: Mm-hmm.
4: That's right. We met in my dreams.
2: Oh, isn't that sweet?
1: Yeah.
2: Oh, that's so nice. Okay, Amanda, you got one, right?
1: Your hand looks heavy.
2: Oh.
1: Want me to hold it for you?
2: Yeah.
4: Oh.
2: That's another sweet one.
1: Trickster.
2: Then you get to my advice. Nothing like what you guys just laid out for everybody. How about this one? Test your date's patience. You always want to do that.
1: Sure.
2: What are you getting into here? Just do annoying things on purpose. Forget where you parked your car, burn dinner, chew gum really loudly.
1: Oh, yuck.
2: Oh, this is a good one. Leave a small tip for the server.
4: Oh, that is just no good.
2: Like a 50 cent tip for the server.
1: Yeah.
2: On like a $50 bill or something like that.
1: Sure.
2: Oh, this one. Order pineapple on pizza.
1: Yes, that's a good tester.
2: Just do all the things that you could consider deal breakers in a relationship to see if they're the one who will put up with all your crap.
4: Oh. I can't believe you found Amanda.
2: Yeah. Okay, let's finish this thing off with some more pickup lines. Aaron, what do you got next?
4: Is your dad a mechanic?
2: Mm-hmm.
4: Because you have a finely tuned body.
1: Ooh.
2: That's cool.
1: Slap, I was just going to say
4: Hold
2: hands.
1: Yeah, true.
2: Or hold hands. I don't think so.

0: We are back.
1: Welcome to the madness.
0: Yeah, it's time for more fun with Em and Davo and Aaron. And Amanda's going to take over now, and she's going to tell us, apparently teach us things that she doesn't know anything about. I don't get this segment. I still don't get it. How long have we done this now? Okay, let's do it. It's a segment that we like to call
2: Mandatainment.
0: What have you got, Amanda?
3: All right, well, I've got a story that is just going to explode your mind.
0: Explode my mind.
3: That's right. It's Disco Demolition Night, where in 1979, just after I was born, the team in Chicago, or as my dad says, Chicago. Maybe they're called something like the Tootsie Sox or something. They were apparently having trouble getting people to watch baseball.
0: Baseball.
3: Big surprise.
0: You know this one. Okay.
3: I fall asleep at the during
0: you did.
3: So somebody had an idea. You know what baseball needs?
0: Yeah.
3: Explosives and angry disco fans.
0: That's right.
3: Yeah, what could go wrong? So fans could get in with a cheap admission if they brought a disco record.
0: Okay.
3: And between two games, which I don't know why they're playing two. They're
0: Doubleheader?
3: Long enough as it is.
0: I think a doubleheader.
3: All those records were piled onto the field and blown up.
1: That's
3: is that what a doubleheader means? Baseball and bombs?
1: And
3: I don't
1: know. Yeah.
0: I absolutely know this story. Yeah,
3: okay,
0: I guess so this is real.
3: After the explosion, after they all blew up, thousands of fans stormed the field. They tore up the grass. They started more fires. They stole the bases.
0: Yeah.
3: And like, I have heard about baseball stealing, you know, like stealing the bases.
0: Yeah.
3: But I don't think you're literally to pick them up and leave with them. So
0: Isn't in the rule book.
3: Police cleared everyone out, but the field was such a disaster that the Tootsie Sox had to forfeit their second game.
0: The White Sox.
3: What?
0: The White Sox. You know the White
3: Sox.
0: In
3: Chicago?
0: That's right.
3: Guess this counts as sports history. I didn't know it. Now I do. And I understand baseball even less than I did before.
0: I'm taking you to YouTube after this because you got to see this. If you haven't seen this, you got to see this.
3: I have not. Yeah.
0: This is crazy. But thank you very much, Amanda. And Mandatainment, you're always entertaining us. And you do it sounding so sexy. So
3: thanks. Too.
0: And guess what? We're going to get serious next.
3: Ooh.
0: We're going to get really serious. We're going to get in depth.
1: Oh,
0: we're gonna get philosophical.
1: We got those shallow thoughts.
0: We've got shallow thoughts coming up next on Fun with Em and Davo and Aaron.

0: With Metro Manila and nearby provinces still grappling with flooding, thick haze has blanketed large areas in Luzon and Visayas. Air quality in parts of Luzon and the Visayas reached very unhealthy levels as haze from forest fires in Indonesia spread all the way to the Philippines. Central Luzon, Southern Luzon, and the Bicol region were also affected. The Metro Pacific Tollways Corp, owner and operator of NLEX, is taking initiatives to speed up flood prevention measures on affected portions of its expressways. Vehicles were stuck for up to 16 hours last Monday at the northbound NLEX. Traffic remained unstable Tuesday due to continued flooding. Malacañang dismissed proposals to temporarily waive toll fees on NLEX as motorists endured traffic jams due to severe flooding. A court in Basilan has ordered the arrest of a mayor, her husband, and several others tagged in a deadly election-related gun attack a few hours before the May 12, 2025 local electoral exercise in Haji Muktamad town in the province. It cited their possible involvement in an offshore shooting incident that left three pump boat passengers dead and others wounded.
1: Enjoy pop and original.
2: 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Star

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1: Ammon,
0: Devo,
2: and Aaron, Airhead Cheshire.
0: Now, we thought, we're always laughing. We've always got so much energy. We have to take a moment to
2: center ourselves.
0: Solace. Calm.
1: Reflection.
2: Breathing.
0: So now it's time for Shallow Thoughts with the Fun Crew. Amanda, what are your thoughts?
1: Yesterday I was clever, so I wanted to change the world. Today I'm wise, so I'm just going to change the channel.
0: Aaron, please share.
2: Summer is almost over, which is sad because I was only 3 procrastinations away from getting my summer body.
1: David, what are your thoughts?
0: I may not be my mother's favorite child, but I'm definitely the first one she thinks of when the police show up. Shallow Thoughts with the Fun Crew. We'll be right back with more fun with Ammon, Devo, and Aaron.

0: Welcome back to the show, everybody. This is Fun with Am and Dave-O and Aaron.
1: Yeah.
2: Let's do this.
0: And it's now time to do some more random funny things that we like to talk about. What are the things we like to talk about? How about the Book of Love?
1: Oh, yeah, you know, we love.
0: We had some pickup lines today.
1: Sure.
0: Had some dating advice. No problem.
2: Love is overrated.
1: Oh, Aaron.
2: I'm just saying.
0: Aaron,
2: I'm over it.
0: Why are you always going to drop something like that? Well, you know what, Aaron? You're going to do this with me anyway.
2: All
0: chapter
2: right,
0: titles in the Book of Love. How about how to apologize when you aren't sure what you've done wrong?
1: Mm.
0: That's a good one. And then, Amanda, what's another title in the Book of Love?
1: Okay, I Wear the Pants Now.
0: Oh, is that really one of the chapter titles? Okay. Another chapter title coming from Aaron. Let's see how this sounds.
2: How to Decide Where to Eat.
1: That's a good thing.
0: Chapter title in the Book
1: Learn
0: of Love.
1: About,
0: right?
1: Yeah.
0: We have a really hard time trying to figure out what we're going to eat for dinner all the time,
1: Yeah.
2: Flip a coin.
0: Never decide.
1: Yeah.
0: Flip a coin on what? We haven't decided
1: Zero.
0: Anything.
2: You got to pick two.
0: Nothing. So how about this one here? Let's do... What it's fine. We got to read that properly. What it's fine really means. That's better.
1: Bad news.
0: That's better.
1: That's what it means. Yeah.
0: Amanda, what do you got?
1: Do not press send.
0: Ah.
1: Yeah. Oh. Don't do that text in.
0: Why? You know, if I had this book about, 10 years ago, this would have helped me out a lot more than
1: really?
0: Finding out now. How about this next one here? Aaron, another chapter title in the Book of Love.
2: Buyer's remorse.
0: Really?
1: Ooh, that's
0: that sounds
1: kind of nasty.
0: That is nasty.
1: Yeah,
0: that's not good. How about this one here? Tiptoeing through the "Do I look fat?" mine field.
2: Oh, that's danger.
1: Oh dear.
2: Careful where you step.
0: No. Okay. Oh, you know what? Amanda gets to say this one, next
1: it's
0: one.
1: It's all
0: so
1: worth
0: this
1: it
0: good.
1: Because of
0: chapter
1: this.
0: Chapter titles in the Book of Love, Amanda.
1: How long until I can fart?
0: Yeah.
1: I'm guessing in front of him.
0: I found myself in that situation today, in fact. So, chapter titles in the Book of Love. Finish her off here, Aaron.
2: All right, here we go. Forget everything you just heard.
1: That's right.
0: Yeah,
1: that's
0: I already
1: right.
0: knew that one.
1: You
0: I
1: don't know what we're talking about.
0: I don't need to read the book for that one. Okay, that's some random funny things that we like to talk about. Those are chapter titles in the Book of Love. And speaking of love, what do we have coming up next here? It's the good news segment. Oh, guess what? We're going to Australia again.
1: Oh, yeah.
0: That's all we got Australia today. So we're going to be doing that and having our final bit of fun right here on Fun with Am and Dave-O and Aaron.

0: Oh, we're coming to the end, you guys. It's almost the end of the show. Yeah, but do you know what time it is right now? It's time for this.
1: Kindly deeds done for free. Kindly deeds
2: done for free.
0: That's right. It's time for the good news segment. So we are going to talk about, what Aaron alluded to there.
3: Mm-hmm.
0: Australia. And actually, that wasn't a bad Australian accent. It wasn't too bad.
3: Yeah, you think so?
0: Yeah, it was pretty good.
2: About time.
0: This is about two Australian men who were vacationing in Thailand. Oh, okay. Maybe it's about Thailand.
3: You're confused.
0: When they spotted a couple local workers struggling to repair a broken excavator, the steel track was dislodged, but that didn't stop the Australian tourists from jumping in to help.
3: Nice.
0: One of the men was carrying his suitcase to his hotel and stopped to join the crew as they worked to fix the track.
2: Wow.
0: Then another Australian tourist jumped in.
3: Oh, they didn't even know each other?
0: Didn't even know each other.
3: Oh, wow.
0: No. Together, they helped fix the track to make sure it was all moving properly.
3: Well, it's a good job.
0: Did they have any kind of insurance on that? if one of those guys got hurt. How about this one here? A housing development in Phoenix recently displaced 9 breeding pairs of burrowing owls.
3: Oh.
0: But a local solar farm stepped up and allowed conservation to relocate 19 adult birds to the site and build 40 artificial burrows.
2: Brilliant. Wow.
0: The nonprofit is called Wild at Heart, and their efforts were a success. After the relocation, 29 young owls grew strong enough to fly on their own.
3: Beautiful. Fly away, little owl.
0: Then we got to finally a story here about a pilot program. It's getting launched in Olympia, Washington, that will allow people to live in their cars and RVs for up to 6 months with a permit.
3: Oh, wow.
0: Under the program, homeowners can host one vehicle in a driveway, while churches can host up to 2 vehicles on their property for temporary housing.
3: Wow.
0: The program was put in place after city officials cited a public health emergency due to homelessness.
2: Oh.
0: And the program states that anywhere a vehicle is placed must provide access to a bathroom.
3: Ooh, gee. Ooh,
2: what a great service.
0: It's interesting. That is it for the good news segment. We are going to be right back. We have those questions that we're going to be asking on Monday's show, so make sure you stay tuned for that and get your own answer. Stop stealing mine, okay? We're going to have fun here next on Fun with Em and Dave and Aaron. The music.

0: This is Fun with Am and Dave O'Neill, and guess what? On Monday's show, yep, we're doing the trivia reveal, and right now we have to preview those questions so you can have some time to think about the answers, and then join us on Monday. Amanda, what's the first question here?
1: Number one, 37% of women surveyed said they miss this the most while on vacation. What is it?
0: And number two, experts say you should do this for your pet every day. But you probably don't, so what is that?
2: And finally, number three, roughly 1.5 million people have one of these animals as a pet. What is it?
0: Those are the three questions that we're going to be asking on Monday's show. So make sure you join us. Be here and have some fun on Fun with Am and Dave O'Neill. We'll see you then.

0: With Metro Manila and nearby provinces still grappling with flooding, thick haze has blanketed large areas in Luzon and Visayas. Air quality in parts of Luzon and the Visayas reached very unhealthy levels as haze from forest fires in Indonesia spread all the way to the Philippines. Central Luzon, Southern Luzon, and the Bicol region were also affected. The Metro Pacific Tollways Corp, owner and operator of NLEX, is taking initiatives to speed up flood prevention measures on affected portions of its expressways. Vehicles were stuck for up to 16 hours last Monday at the northbound NLEX. Traffic remained unstable Tuesday due to continued flooding. Malacañang dismissed proposals to temporarily waive toll fees on NLEX as motorists endured traffic jams due to severe flooding. A court in Basilan has ordered the arrest of a mayor, her husband, and several others tagged in a deadly election-related gun attack a few hours before the May 12, 2025 local electoral exercise in Haji Muktamad town in the province. It cited their possible involvement in an offshore shooting incident that left three pump boat passengers dead and others wounded.
1: Pinoy Pop and Originals.
2: 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Start

0: It's Friday. My beautiful bride here at my side. Hello, Heidi. How are you?
1: Hello, I'm well. How are you?
0: I am also well, and I'm excited to visit with a husband and wife who work together. You know anybody like that?
1: I do.
0: Yeah, that's us.
1: It is us.
0: She's my husband. I'm her wife. No, wait a minute. I'm her husband. She's my wife. I'm also an idiot.
1: Wow.
0: No, Jep and Jessica Robertson, you got to know them originally through Duck Dynasty. Well, they've got their own program now called Beyond the Bayou, and I'm excited to chat with them all about that. It's on Great American Family. It's on PureFlix. It looks fantastic. We're going to chat all about it coming up.

0: Now with today's reason to party, here's my beautiful bride, Heidi Small. What you got for me, Heidi?
1: Today is Chianti Day.
0: I don't think I've ever had that, have I?
1: No. Well, if you had tasted mine, you did not like it because it's a drier red. Mm. It happens to be one of my favorites.
0: Is it really?
1: It really is. I like Chianti.
0: Is it just because it was featured in the movie Silence of the Lambs?
1: No.
0: Is that what you like about it?
1: It's because some of them can get a real kind of a peppery taste to them, and I just think they're fantastic.
0: All right.
1: Anyways, it's Chianti Day, so go get a nice bottle of Chianti and give it a try.
0: I've got a link to that drink. It just says Chianti Day, and then she put duh.
1: Duh.
0: Thank you, Heidi. That was very helpful. Thanks for listening to the John and Heidi Show. Indeed.

0: Yippee-ki.
1: Now, surveys and studies and such. According to a new study, you're getting a much bigger health boost by going hard for 3 minutes than you would for over an hour of exercise.
2: Oh.
1: So what are you talking about? Rockefeller University researchers found that a few minutes of intense exercise can trigger a surprisingly powerful body response. In tests, 6 30-second all-out cycling sprints changed 714 blood proteins compared to just 7 after 90 minutes of moderate cycling.
2: Really?
1: Yeah. Some of the proteins were associated with lower risks of heart disease, obesity, and type 2 diabetes. Although that does not prove sprints prevent those conditions, they found evidence that muscles released many of these proteins, which may affect fat cells and metabolism. So they're saying go hard for a little bit instead of, you know, the long journey that some people do. Surveys and studies and such on the John and Heidi Show.

0: Now, big screen, little screen. Saoirse Ronan is dead serious about playing a James Bond villain. I had to Google how to say that name.
1: Okay.
0: As the race to play 007 amps up, Ronan's husband, Jack Loudon, among the rumored contenders, the star of Little Women and Lady Bird, told Empire, she said, "I want to be a Bond villain. I'm dead serious." That would actually be probably a lot of fun, wouldn't it?
1: That would be pretty cool.
0: To be a Bond villain.
1: Yeah. That's pretty cool.
0: I can see where she wants to do that. Did you know there's four biopics in the work right now? One for each of the members of the Beatles?
1: I did not.
0: Yeah, so they're currently working on a biopic for John Lennon, Paul McCartney, George Harrison, and Ringo Starr. And eventually they'd go to theaters, but they're working, I guess they would start in theaters and then go to Netflix. Anyway, they're working on a deal with Sony right now. And it kind of sounds like it's one big project that they're breaking into four pieces. So the Beatles four film cinematic event is what this is called. It'll be hitting big screens in April of 2028.
1: Guess how many I'll watch.
0: Yeah, Heidi's not a huge fan.
1: She's
0: a weirdo. And life is a highway, and I'm going to ride it all the way to the movie theater to watch Cars on the big screen for their 20th anniversary. That's happening officially September 5th. So
1: they're re-releasing the original? Is that what they're doing?
0: Yeah.
1: Okay.
0: So officially,
1: I have no problems with that. I'm glad they're not recreating.
0: Apparently in theaters. I did not know that, but I'm going to have to check it out. Big screen, little screen on the John and Heidi Show.

0: With Metro Manila and nearby provinces still grappling with flooding, thick haze has blanketed large areas in Luzon and Visayas. Air quality in parts of Luzon and the Visayas reached very unhealthy levels as haze from forest fires in Indonesia spread all the way to the Philippines. Central Luzon, Southern Luzon, and the Bicol region were also affected. The Metro Pacific Tollways Corp, owner and operator of NLEX, is taking initiatives to speed up flood prevention measures on affected portions of its expressways. Vehicles were stuck for up to 16 hours last Monday at the northbound NLEX. Traffic remained unstable Tuesday due to continued flooding. Malacañang dismissed proposals to temporarily waive toll fees on NLEX as motorists endured traffic jams due to severe flooding. A court in Basilan has ordered the arrest of a mayor, her husband, and several others tagged in a deadly election-related gun attack a few hours before the May 12, 2025 local electoral exercise in Haji Muktamad town in the province. It cited their possible involvement in an offshore shooting incident that left three pump boat passengers dead and others wounded.
1: Enjoy pop and original.
2: Another hour with the best Pinoy originals. Start.

0: Heidi, did you know that newborn kangaroos are only about the size of a jelly bean?
1: What?
0: Yeah, they crawl into their mother's pouch where they continue to develop for several more months.
1: Oh my gosh.
0: So there you go. That's kind of cool. What do you think of that?
1: I think that's very cool.
0: I've never seen a baby kangaroo. I've also, in all fairness, I've never seen a toddler kangaroo, a newborn.
1: You've seen a kangaroo at the zoo.
0: I only saw one adult kangaroo. And that kangaroo looked mad. And I was like, I'm going to keep my distance. Because in a cartoon, I remember a kangaroo was punching somebody. I'm like, I don't know if that's real, but I'm not going to find out. We don't know everything, but now we know this.
2: Pinoy Originals. All day, every day.

0: Time now for the joke of the day with my beautiful bride, Heidi Small. What you got for me there, Heidi?
1: I have two for you today.
0: All right.
1: My uncle named his dogs Timex and Rolex. They're his watchdogs.
0: See? That's what we should have named our dogs. I love it.
1: And a friend of mine got into photographing salmon in different clothing. Oh. He said he liked shooting fish in apparel.
0: Pretty punny one right there, Heidi.
1: That was for you, John.
0: That is nice. I do appreciate the dumb humor from time to time. That is your joke of the day on the John and Heidi Show.
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0: Now, your scoop of the day on the John and Heidi Show. Heidi, if the world ever goes completely sideways, where do you think would be the best place to be hanging out, according to scientists?
1: Oh, good Lord. As far as what?
0: Like a country.
1: I don't know. Where are they saying? Scientists, I suppose it's like
0: they say it would be the safest place to ride it out. Researchers found that it's geographic isolation, so it's far from a lot of stuff. It's abundant food production, natural resources, industrial capacity, and relatively stable government make it unusually resilient to global catastrophes. New Zealand and Japan and Switzerland and Argentina also ranked high on this list. Of course, Australia is not disaster-proof. They still depend on international trade for essential things like fuel, and medicine and fertilizer and a few snacks, you know. So so they don't have it all, but I'm just saying they're saying if you head down under, you're probably a good place to ride out if some weird thing were to happen. And if your beauty treatment seems to be working, remember this: looking younger doesn't mean your skin is actually getting younger. A new review of 136 studies on fillers and lasers and microneedling and PRP and other popular treatments found surprisingly little evidence of true biological rejuvenation. The review found that 76.5% provided inadequate evidence of rejuvenation under research criteria.
1: Well, of course, you're not getting, your skin is not getting younger. All cosmetic.
0: You're looking better, but you're not actually getting better.
1: Yeah.
0: Most focused on collagen production, but researchers say more collagen alone does not prove age skin has any regeneration. The findings don't mean these treatments don't work, but they say that they're just improving your appearance and your texture. Claims that they're actually reversing your aging is way, way, way out of line. So there's some that are saying that they're making you younger, but they're like, no, they're just making you look younger.
1: Right.
0: And some people needed someone to explain
1: that. And at the end of the day,
0: that's
1: really all the people want.
0: I think so. That is your scoop of the day on the John and Heidi Show.
2: Yeah.

0: Excited to have not one, but two amazing guests today, Jep and Jessica Robertson. You know them originally from a little show called Duck Dynasty. You've gotten to know and love their entire family. Now we've got a new program, Jep and Jess, Beyond the Bayou. Ladies first, Jessica, tell us about this new program.
1: Oh, goodness. I think you're going to see some different things. You're going to see some familiar faces from Duck Dynasty. Our kids now are grown up and now having babies of their own, and you're going to see us in a grandma role, but you're going to see us kind of expanding our reach to the Texas Hill Country. We get to go partner on Mirador, which is building these unique staves, and it's all in the Comanche Moon Ranch, which is a 2,400-acre ranch that's broken up into small ranchettes. So it's just the beautiful views, good fishing, a slow down pace, and you're going to see kind of us, you know, living our life. We always say faith, family, and community. You're going to see us meeting the new community out there. Some are already ranch owners. Some, you know, there's still some out there. So we'll have expanding, you know, community in the future as well.
0: This is a new program, but people know your family, Jep, because of Duck Dynasty. And when you guys signed up to do that, did you have any idea that people would fall in love with your family like they have?
2: No, not at all. My dad used to always say, what? They're going to watch a bunch of, you know, bearded dudes hunting ducks and, you know, talking about life and God and stuff. He was like, I don't know if that'll really work, but we resonated somehow. I don't really know. I mean, it just goes to show you, I think God is real. You know, why else would our family kind of make it in this world? So
0: one of the reasons that I think it was so successful is because it was just your family being your family. When you think about the other reality shows that were coming out at that time, so many of those reality shows were literally people who were starved for attention. They had a camera on them and they're tap dancing and doing whatever they can. Look at me, look at me, look what I can do. And then you watch Duck Dynasty, and it's guys sitting around making duck calls and talking and just being guys, doing guy stuff. But I think the most important thing is the fact that every episode, there was a family getting together as a family, having a meal, saying a prayer, giving thanks for all their blessings. And I think that is part of the reason it did so well.
2: Yeah, you're 100% right. And I get stopped all the time in, you know, airports or wherever, you know, where a lot of people are gathered. And they say that same thing. They're just like, man, thank y'all for making shows that I can watch my family and I don't have to fast forward through anything. My kids love it and y'all are so open about your faith. And I'm like, man, that's just the way we are. So, you know, we're going to keep doing that.
0: So when Duck Dynasty was brand new, that very first year, one of the most popular costumes for Halloween was Duck Dynasty. And I would open my door and there'd be another group of kids all dressed like you guys. How weird was that for you to see people dressed as you?
2: Very weird. And I get that a lot, too. People show me pictures. Look, let me show you my daughter or my son, you know, dressing up for Halloween. But it's, you know, it's very flattering to do that.
0: Now, with Duck Dynasty, it was the whole Robertson family that was kind of under the microscope because everybody was kind of involved. And now this, Jess and Jep, you guys are involved. And Jess, how does it feel to have the cameras pointed more at you this time? You cool with that?
1: Yeah, I think so. I mean, we've done a couple other little shows, and Jep and I think, you know, when we first, you know, we were talking about doing a show, we didn't want everything surrounded around the kids. You know, we were like, we want them to be able to do school. We want them to play some sports. We have two son-in-laws that have normal jobs, right? And so, like, they can't just come and take off work and film, you know, like we all did with that dynasty. We all just filmed the show because they were all working together. And so, you know, we get to bring some of the kids along. They all pop in and out, you know, and it's very organic and it's sweet to have the grandbabies on there. But, you know, this business venture and this show kind of took us, you know, to Texas. So we get to do a new project, which is fun. And we do get to bring the kids in the house with us. We homeschool them at the time. And that was a fun venture for them. I think that they had a lot of fun. It was a bonding experience, I feel like, for our boys, because it took away all the gaming and computers and it got them outside playing and fishing and doing things together.
0: Well, your family has inspired many other families. Thank you guys so much for doing what you do, and thank you for sharing it with the world.
1: Thank you.
2: Thank you.
0: Again, Jep and Jess, Beyond the Bayou. It is available right now, and you can find it in a few different places. It's on American Pure Flix. It's also on Great American Family and GFAM Plus. I've got a link to all of the information and a trailer so you can see what this is. It's in the show notes for today at johnandheidishow.com. Wow.

0: With Metro Manila and nearby provinces still grappling with flooding, thick haze has blanketed large areas in Luzon and Visayas. Air quality in parts of Luzon and the Visayas reached very unhealthy levels as haze from forest fires in Indonesia spread all the way to the Philippines. Central Luzon, Southern Luzon, and the Bicol region were also affected. The Metro Pacific Tollways Corp, owner and operator of NLEX, is taking initiatives to speed up flood prevention measures on affected portions of its expressways. Vehicles were stuck for up to 16 hours last Monday at the northbound NLEX. Traffic remained unstable Tuesday due to continued flooding. Malacañang dismissed proposals to temporarily waive toll fees on NLEX as motorists endured traffic jams due to severe flooding. A court in Basilan has ordered the arrest of a mayor, her husband, and several others tagged in a deadly election-related gun attack a few hours before the May 12, 2025 local electoral exercise in Haji Muktamad town in the province. It cited their possible involvement in an offshore shooting incident that left three pump boat passengers dead and others wounded.
1: Enjoy pop and original.
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0: Now your movie quote of the day from 1960. You might get this. We all go a little mad sometimes. 1960.
1: Was that Big Alice hit. In Wonderland?
0: No. It was Psycho. Yeah, Norman Bates said that.
1: Oh, yes.
0: Anthony Perkins, who did an amazing job on that, by the way. That is...
1: Yes, that's showing.
0: I don't think I would change
1: still
0: anything.
1: Still holds up today. It's brilliant.
0: I don't think I would change anything about that movie. Everything about it was just...
1: Agreed.
0: So well
1: brilliant.
0: Done. Again, that is your movie quote of the day on the John and Heidi Show.
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1: Striped mammals can't have a spotted tail, but a spotted animal can have a striped tail.
0: Oh, wow.
1: Isn't that fun?
0: Is that kind of like that wearing white after Labor Day or something?
1: Yeah, I don't know. In July of 1986, the number one song was Invisible Touch by Genesis.
0: Okay.
1: The number two song was Sledgehammer by Peter Gabriel, the former lead singer of Genesis.
0: Oh, that's pretty cool.
1: Yeah.
0: I like that.
1: Yeah, I do too.
0: That was nifty.
1: And Emilio Estevez was considered for the role of Daniel in The Karate Kid.
0: Oh, wow.
1: His brother, Charlie Sheen, was considered for the bully, Johnny.
0: That would have been a whole different movie.
1: I would have liked to have seen that.
0: That would have been good, but it would have been a whole different movie.
1: It would have been a whole
0: different
1: movie. I
0: think they did a great job with those who got the job.
1: I agree. They did wonderful, but I know that those two could have pulled it off.
0: They could have.
1: All right. Anyway, that's all news to me.
0: That is also news to me. Opie!

0: Fun fact for you, Heidi.
1: What's that, John?
0: Viagra added to the water in a vase of flowers will make them stand up and live for like an extra week.
1: I love that.
0: That is pretty wild stuff. Fun fact for you, Heidi.
1: What's that, John?
0: A 19th century slang for sex was horizontal refreshment. Okay.
1: We should bring that back.
0: There you go. Fun fact for you, Heidi.
1: What's that, John?
0: Coffee is the world's most recognizable smell.
1: Oh, I love the smell of coffee.
0: I do as well. Although some flavored coffees, I'm not a fan of. Like there's some where they brew like certain flavors and I'm like, oh, that just gives me a headache. Fun fact for you, Heidi.
1: What's that, John?
0: St. Lucia is the only country in the world named after a woman.
1: Huh. Oh.
0: What about Georgia? Maybe that's just women named after that country.
1: Maybe.
0: And we'll do one final fun fact for you, Heidi.
1: What's that, John?
0: Shoelaces untie themselves because the knots are subjected to force of up to 7G with every step you take.
1: Oh.
0: That's kind of cool. I never really thought about that.
1: That's why you use a double knot.
0: There you go.
1: They're
0: that's
1: not
0: why I
1: going
0: have
1: anywhere.
0: Slip-on shoes from Vans.
1: Yes, you do.
0: Several fun facts. Now you know. Thanks for listening to the John and Heidi Show. The music.

0: now for some weird news. 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
1: wow,
0: and a fresh organic green juice. 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Guests can even meet some calves while unwinding in the countryside. So, does that sound like something you'd like to do?
1: No, okay. I would not go to that at all.
0: I have
1: but
0: their website.
1: I know that nature is very healing.
0: Yes,
1: I don't doubt that at all, but I'd just rather not have the smell of barnyard animals
0: around
1: me.
0: That was my thoughts. I've got their website, their details in the show notes for today at johnandheidishow.com.

0: With Metro Manila and nearby provinces still grappling with flooding, thick haze has blanketed large areas in Luzon and Visayas. Air quality in parts of Luzon and the Visayas reached very unhealthy levels as haze from forest fires in Indonesia spread all the way to the Philippines. Central Luzon, Southern Luzon, and the Bicol region were also affected. The Metro Pacific Tollways Corp, owner and operator of NLEX, is taking initiatives to speed up flood prevention measures on affected portions of its expressways. Vehicles were stuck for up to 16 hours last Monday at the northbound NLEX. Traffic remained unstable Tuesday due to continued flooding. Malacañang dismissed proposals to temporarily waive toll fees on NLEX as motorists endured traffic jams due to severe flooding. A court in Basilan has ordered the arrest of a mayor, her husband, and several others tagged in a deadly election-related gun attack a few hours before the May 12, 2025 local electoral exercise in Haji Muktamad town in the province. It cited their possible involvement in an offshore shooting incident that left three pump boat passengers dead and others wounded.
1: Pinoy Pop and Originals.
2: 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Star

0: Time now for the question of the day. This one is for you, Heidi. As unusual as it sounds, 10% of people say they do this in the kitchen. What is it?
1: I suppose it's okay.
0: It's not that.
1: They do this in the kitchen.
0: Yeah.
1: Dance.
0: No, they use the oven for storage.
1: What?
0: So, yeah. When I first met you, you used to have like all the cake pans and sheet pans down.
1: Underneath.
0: But that's not that's
1: in the oven.
0: Yeah. But apparently they don't use their oven, so they just use it for storage.
1: Wow. So,
0: yeah. Where do you bake your cakes, man?
1: They don't do any cooking, apparently.
0: Where do you make your pizzas and stuff?
1: We were just somewhere where the woman who lived in the house was in her 70s, and she's like, I don't cook at all. I don't cook anything.
0: We left her. Heidi's like, how does she not cook anything?
1: How do you not cook?
0: Yeah. She said, we eat out for every meal. I just don't cook. Never really like doing that. And her husband's like, I'm fine with it. So, that is your question of the day on the John and Heidi Show.
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1: So I have another unseen TV show for you.
0: Oh, I like these a lot.
1: This one is from 2010, and I don't remember this one either. It was on NBC, and it is called Rex Is Not Your Lawyer.
0: Oh.
1: And this starred Doctor Who star David Tennant, who played Rex Alexander, a terrifically skilled lawyer who never loses his clients' cases. However, he's struck with an unbearable anxiety attack syndrome that prevents him from being able to argue in person. So instead, he trains his oddball clients to defend themselves.
0: Okay. You know what?
1: It's crazy. I don't remember any of this.
0: That would be kind of interesting to watch. What was that one called? Rex Is Not Your Lawyer?
1: Rex Is Not Your Lawyer.
0: Okay, well, there you go. That is something special with Heidi Small.

0: Blackened. Heidi, you are a creative, high-strung, latent pyromaniac who seldom is punctual, easily distracted, and has a difficult time paying attention to details.
1: That is not true. I'm a very, very detailed person.
0: She is exactly all of those things.
1: No, I'm so detailed. Are you kidding?
0: All right. Do you like him crusty on the outside and gooey on the inside?
1: I do.
0: Okay. Then you are overly sensitive. You detest any form of criticism and have trouble expressing your innermost feelings. I think we found Heidi's new one. Slightly tan on one side. That means you're a shy introvert who tends to underestimate the effort and time required to accomplish a task. And you have an unreasonable fear of everyday things like fire, for instance. And if you just like them raw, I don't even want to get it near the fire. Then you are lusty and likely overweight, a thrill seeker who refuses to even consider the concept of delayed gratification. Rather than planning ahead, you want immediate satisfaction.
1: Okay.
0: So do you think that one's me? Maybe that one's me. I don't know. That is the list on the John and Heidi Show.

0: We always like to wrap things up around here with good news, and I think this is good news. Take a listen to this story. A pizza shop owner sees a woman eating from the trash, gives her a fresh slice, and then makes a promise to feed anybody who's hungry. This happened in the Bronx. They're making sure people in need know they have a place to get a hot meal without even having to ask for anything. It all started when Di Romano's pizza owner, Daniel Romano, saw a woman taking food from their garbage. Instead of looking away, he approached her and said, "Hey, just come inside. I'll give you fresh pizza." He said, "I grabbed her by the hand. I led her into the pizzeria. We went to the oven and I got her a fresh slice." The woman began to cry. He said there was nothing embarrassing about it because she was embarrassed. He says, "I don't want you eating out of the garbage. Instead, just come talk to me and we'll make sure you get something to eat." Since then, he's putting a note, a handwritten note, right outside the pizzeria. It says this: "To the people eating out of the garbage, I have more love for you than you think. Please tell me you're hungry and I will give you a slice of pizza." The offer is simple. Anybody who's hungry can come get a slice of pizza and some water. He said the act of kindness did not stop at his neighborhood. He said he's found out that there are people doing this now all over the country.
1: That
0: people
1: ripple effect is beautiful.
0: They saw that he was doing it and they go, "You know what? We could do that. That's a good idea." He said the most powerful part of the message is not the free pizza. It's the reminder that everybody deserves to be treated with dignity. Sometimes a hot meal can fill an empty stomach, but that also comes with kindness that fills your heart.
1: Yes.
0: So I love this story, and I've got a link to it in the show notes for today at johnandheidishow.com. Time to say goodbye, Heidi.
1: Goodbye, Heidi.
0: Goodbye, everybody. Have a great day. Thank you for listening to the John and Heidi Show.

farthest shall be the only one counted. If the chip breaks up during the throw, then the piece going the farthest will be counted. Chip chuckers in the men's and women's divisions must be at least 16 years old. Chips must be at least 6 inches in diameter. Chip chuckers must select their chips from the wagon load provided by the official Meadow Muffin Committee. Oh, this is too much. To alter or shape in any way chips selected from the wagon, except in rare instances where a loose fragment may be removed, provided the removal does not render the chip less than 6 inches in diameter, will result in a 25-foot penalty. Decision of the chip judge will be final. Will there be a challenge? Do they need to go to a replay? We'll find out. When throwing, gloves will not be allowed. To get a better hold on your chip, you may lick your fingers before your throw. This is optional. All right, there you go. Have fun if you're going to go to this. And if you do go to this, let us know how it is and was and all that is going on. In fact, if you can, call us up with a live report from the festival and we'll put you on the air. Just remember the Wisconsin State Cow Chip Throw and Festival 2026 is this weekend in Prairie du Sac, Wisconsin. Tell all the cows and their chips we said hello.

Al-Kaad, she ready to enlighten you here on the Al-Kaad, she Radio Extravaganza with four things you didn't know yesterday. Number one, the most recent published National Bridge inventory counts 624,193 highway bridges in the United States. Number two, a giraffe's roughly 20-inch tongue is long and dexterous enough to help clean its ears. Number three, train robbery is still a thing. Criminals stole $200 million worth of goods from 75,000 thefts on a U.S. freight rail networks last year. And number four, the U.S. Postal Service moves 361 million pieces of mail a day. And there you go, four things you didn't know yesterday. Be sure to share them with your friends around the water cooler later on at work, or perhaps at the bar tonight when you're having a drink. Show them how smart you are. And if they ask you how you heard about this stuff, tell them you heard it on the Al-Kaad Radio Extravaganza. And if they ask what is that, tell them it's a great radio show and tell them how to listen. There you go. Thank you for listening to the Al-Kaad Radio Extravaganza. You are now informed.

Al Kashi with a quick joke for you right here now. A visiting minister spoke eloquently during a prayer. "Dear Lord," he began with his arms extended, "without you, we are but dust." At that moment, a little girl in the congregation who'd been listening intently leaned over to her mother and asked, "Mom, what is but dust?"

0: Alkachi here on the Alkachi Radio Extravaganza. How you eat your soup says something about your personality. So be careful if you're on a date, how you eat your soup if you do order soup. If you eat with a large spoon, you see yourself as a risk taker. You're really not. You dream of big adventures, but really prefer the comfort of home. If you eat your soup with a small spoon, you enjoy watching things unfold around you. You like to take time to enjoy life's pleasures. You're afraid of risks and big changes. You like things neat and tidy, including your relationships. If you drink it from a mug, you're unconventional. You like to do many things all at once. You like to do easy things first, and then have huge chunks of hard work left over. If you drink from a bowl, you attack life. You're not afraid to try new and different things. You sometimes get into trouble for speaking your mind. You're not a really neat person, but you don't care. How do they come up with these things? What is the spoon talk and say something? I mean, okay. Well, enjoy your soup today if you do have soup, and be careful if you're trying to impress somebody. Yeah, got it. Right here from the Alkachi Radio Extravaganza.
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More from the news file here on the Alkashi Radio Extravaganza. A survey of shoppers finds the most embarrassing thing we can put in our cart is condoms. Second is oat milk.

0: And that's it for me, Al Conchi. I got to go. That's the end of the radio show. I got to take two steps to the rear and get on out of here. I'll be back with you on Monday, Labor Day, with all your good time fun songs for the holiday. Yes, indeed. And I believe live right here on the air on Labor Day, a woman will go into labor.
1: That was good.
0: So make sure you stay tuned for that coming up on Monday, perhaps. I'm not saying it's an absolute, so don't hold me to it. Meanwhile, have a great weekend, everybody. Stay safe. Don't drink and drive. Just drink and have fun and enjoy your holiday weekend. 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

0: With Metro Manila and nearby provinces still grappling with flooding, thick haze has blanketed large areas in Luzon and Visayas. Air quality in parts of Luzon and the Visayas reached very unhealthy levels as haze from forest fires in Indonesia spread all the way to the Philippines. Central Luzon, Southern Luzon, and the Bicol region were also affected. The Metro Pacific Tollways Corp, owner and operator of NLEX, is taking initiatives to speed up flood prevention measures on affected portions of its expressways. Vehicles were stuck for up to 16 hours last Monday at the northbound NLEX. Traffic remained unstable Tuesday due to continued flooding. Malacañang dismissed proposals to temporarily waive toll fees on NLEX as motorists endured traffic jams due to severe flooding. A court in Basilan has ordered the arrest of a mayor, her husband, and several others tagged in a deadly election-related gun attack a few hours before the May 12, 2025 local electoral exercise in Haji Muktamad town in the province. It cited their possible involvement in an offshore shooting incident that left three pump boat passengers dead and others wounded.
1: Another hour with the best Pinoy originals. Start

0: Oh my goodness, it's the end of the week, everybody. It's the end of the week.
1: And
0: this is Fun with Am and Dave on Air, and thanks for joining us.
1: I'm thrilled you're here.
0: We're pretty excited about this. I'm sure that all the people that are super excited are the people that have tuned in to listen to the only radio crew that decided it's time to start crashing wedding ceremonies.
1: Yeah.
0: Not just the weddings, the actual ceremonies. You know, so that question when they ask them, does anyone have any objections to this couple being married? So that doesn't continue to go unanswered.
2: I don't think they ask that anymore.
0: It's got people have
2: too
0: to
2: disruptive.
0: Answer. Do you know how many divorces I've saved? I have saved so many divorces now, crashing those wedding ceremonies.
1: Is that right?
0: Yeah, absolutely.
2: No.
0: So the numbers are getting better. It's no longer 50-50 in divorces.
3: Oh, jeez.
2: Thanks
0: to me. Dun, dun, dun, dun. Okay, guess what? We're going to have fun on the show today. That's what. And we're going to be starting her off with hot off the top news. That's going to be fun. Then that little game show that we like to have that everybody gets to play along with. It's the trivia reveal. Got three questions there. I want to talk about this as well. I want to talk about stupid questions for Australians.
1: Oh,
0: I know
1: guys.
0: We've got a contingent.
1: Yeah.
0: We have some people in Australia that like to listen to the show.
2: That's
0: so
2: right.
0: We've got some stupid questions for you guys, okay?
2: Okay, and then I've got some updates on Stevie Nicks and Olivia Rodrigo.
0: Okay, I'm okay with that.
2: Queens of the Stone Age and Trace Aikens.
0: Oh.
2: Atkins.
0: Fair. Yeah.
2: Okay.
0: Yeah,
1: and then after that, I'm going to tell you about a man who got into another car accident.
2: Ooh, that sounds hilarious.
0: Hilarious. I think I can tell what's coming up here.
1: Uh-huh.
0: How about we do this as well? Because it's Friday. We need to help people out in their dating lives. It's time for
4: Dave's Dating Advice.
0: We're going to do that today. Oh, guess what? It's going to be, you're going to be doing stuff too.
2: It's my time.
0: It's going to be your turn.
2: I've got some information about Disco Demolition Night.
0: Oh, that sounds like fun.
2: Yeah.
0: That sounds like fun. Yeah, let's dance.
1: And then we've got shallow thoughts for all of you.
0: We do. We have to get serious.
1: Yeah.
0: We have to get introspective. Okay, mm-hmm. We have to do that.
2: Oh, that was a big word for you.
0: Thank you very much. Thank you. I also want to talk about chapter titles in the Book of Love.
2: Oh, ooh. Yeah.
0: This whole show is going to be about love, okay? Is there going to be love in the good news segment?
2: There always is.
1: We love that.
0: Yeah, and then we've got questions on Monday that we need to answer, and we're going to preview those questions at the end of the show. But right now, let's get things started with Hot Off the Top News!
5: Hot. It's weird. It's weird. It's weird. The weird and wacky news.
0: Okay, what have we got for headlines today, everybody? The headlines, they consist of the Malaysian professor.
2: Mm.
0: Oh, she got fired.
1: Oh, dear.
0: Yeah, she claims her ancestors can fly.
2: Her ancestors. Just checking.
0: Just because you can't hear. How about this one here? Finally, a toothbrush that has a camera on it.
1: Oh, fun.
2: Oh, yeah.
1: I've been waiting.
0: I was wondering how they were going to, improve. Improve the technology of brushing your teeth. Well, we're going to talk about that, get really in depth, and have lots of fun on the show today. That's why it's called Fun with Am and Dave on Air. Guess what? We'll be right back.

0: we're back with more fun here.
1: Let's cause some chaos.
0: That's why it's called Fun with Em and Dave and Aaron. So we got some crazy stories here happening in our hot off the top news, including this Malaysian professor who was fired, claiming that her ancestors could fly.
1: Wow.
0: This happened at the Malaysian University. There was a professor, Dr. Solaha. That's how I'm going to say it, okay?
2: Okay.
0: So, she's been fired from the International Islamic University, Malaysia.
2: Ah.
0: The university did not disclose why.
2: But
0: we got some insiders, right? Dr. Solaha, an Arabic language and linguistic scholar, a little bit better than what I can do, came under scrutiny after claiming ancient Malays could fly.
2: Ooh.
0: And had taught the Chinese flying Kung Fu.
2: Kung Fu.
0: Oh, yeah, that's right. I wish we had those sound effects. That'd be a lot of fun. She also claimed ancient Romans learned shipbuilding from the Malay world, and Malays descended from Abraham, and Malay civilization predates Mesopotamia.
2: Oh,
0: Mesopotamia.
2: Wow.
1: Yeah. Another
0: that
1: big
0: one.
1: Word.
0: Another
2: I've
0: word.
2: I've heard of that.
0: She's better at that than I am. I should have her here. We should hire her, actually. She's been fired now. She's looking for a job.
2: Yeah, come over here.
0: Oh, but guess what? She's going to sue to get her job back.
1: Oh, yeah. So nothing about Bigfoot's ancestors sailing here from Malaysia?
2: I guess not. That's weird. That's not part of it.
0: No. I have a feeling she'll get her job back when Malaysians can fly. Where's my rim shot? That deserved a rim shot. Okay, how about this one here? Finally, a toothbrush with a camera on it.
2: Oh, yeah.
0: Appliance maker Dyson has introduced the 600... Everything Dyson has is so expensive.
1: Yeah, it is.
0: They just make the most expensive appliances you can ever buy. $699 a camera jet, an electric toothbrush with a built-in camera and water jet.
2: Wow.
1: That's
0: users
1: ridiculous.
0: Can view close-ups of their teeth and gums on their phone while brushing. A, quote, gap optical targeting algorithm, end quote, uses the camera imagery to direct the water jet between teeth for precision flossing.
1: Intense.
0: Dyson describes it as, quote, there's a lot of quotes in here.
2: Yeah.
0: An endoscope for your mouth.
2: Oh, yeah, wow. Put that in there.
0: End quote, okay? Founder James Dyson, who's, for some reason, is very important to know he's 79 years old.
2: Wow.
0: Maybe it's because he's going crazy.
1: Yeah.
0: Now we know that. We know. He says that they've been developing it for many years.
1: Wow. Okay. Now we can expect an entire YouTube channel devoted to hyper gum cleaning.
2: True,
0: yeah.
2: Right?
0: Yeah.
2: Sonic.
0: Or hyper gum cleaning, yeah. I just think the perverted possibilities for using this thing are frankly astounding.
2: Yeah.
0: I don't even want to think about it.
2: Well, we already just said the word colonoscopy. So.
0: did we? Or did we say endoscope?
2: Oh, shoot.
0: You are thinking about it.
2: I went there.
0: It's already
2: going down there.
0: In your mind.
2: Yeah.
0: Oh, no. Okay, you know what? We need to get out of here fast. And guess what? We got the trivia reveal. That's coming up next. We got some questions. You got some answers. We got some answers, but we definitely have some fun. That's coming up next on Fun with Em and Dave and Aaron.

0: trivia reveal. But first, here's a word from our sponsor.
1: Feel the pulse.
2: Picture this, a packed dance floor, energy high, and your DJ broadcasting live straight into your event anywhere on Earth. This is Euro Productions.

0: Book now at europroductions.ca.
1: And that means it's time for the trivia reveal. We had those questions on the show yesterday, and now we're going to ask the questions again and get some answers here.
2: I got some answers.
1: We all have some answers, and hopefully those people that are listening to us, they are playing along as well. We're going to start with this question here. According to a recent study, this can lower your property value. What is it?
3: Yeah, I'm going to think for a minute and say painting your house pink with black polka dots.
2: I would love that.
3: Definitely. Really?
1: You know what?
2: No,
1: you can't fool us, Aaron. You weren't thinking about that. That was something you wanted to do for a long time.
3: I came up with that answer the day that question came out.
1: Amanda, what do you got for an answer on that one?
2: I say the crack house next door.
1: Oh, I can't believe you said crack.
2: Oh, well, I'm saying all sorts of things today.
1: Oh, jeez. Okay. How about my answer here? You know that grandpa next door that's got Alzheimer's, keeps walking around nude?
2: Oh, yeah.
1: That's
2: going to lower it.
1: Lowering the property value. But the actual answer is living on a street with an embarrassing or unusual name.
3: Really?
1: Or how about living on a street in a house that has a bus stop right in front of it?
3: Oh, yeah.
1: That apparently drives down value. Okay, so we've got a second question here, if you guys are ready to go. The number one thing people judge about your home is the smell. But this is the number two thing. What is it that they judge about your home that's the second on the list? Aaron, what do you got?
3: I'm going to throw this out there, your family photos.
1: Are they really that bad? Is your family really that ugly?
3: Well, you know, a couple of us.
2: Okay, awkward photos.
1: How about this one here, Amanda? What do you got?
2: I say the amount of cats you have.
1: Oh, the amount of cats. I'm going to say...
2: Jeffrey, how many Jeffrey has? Eight?
1: Jeffrey? Jeffrey's got like eight or nine or something like that. Yeah. And then I said, how many off-limit rooms you have covered in plastic wrap that you're not allowed to step foot in?
2: Like Dexter style or grandma?
1: Maybe Dexter style, actually. Ooh, that's a good idea. Yeah. Then we've got the actual answer. And the actual answer, can you believe it? They actually judge them on the temperature of their house?
3: That's weird.
1: Get that.
2: Put on a sweater.
1: Then we've got number three in the average household. This happens about 75 times a year. What is it? What is it? Aaron, what do you
3: got? Someone opens the fridge, stares into it for 10 minutes.
2: I think that happens in your house a lot. Yeah.
1: That happens only 75 times in your house?
3: A day.
1: Yeah, 75 times a day. Amanda, what do you got?
2: I say the ghosts that make the lights flicker.
1: Oh, okay. And then I said...
4: Whoopee.
1: That can happen 75 times a year. Should be more, shouldn't it? Really? 75 times a year? 365 days a year? And you're only doing 75 times?
2: Some people are busy.
1: Some people are busy.
2: And have a headache.
1: You want to know what the actual answer is?
2: Uh-huh.
1: Misplace a remote control.
2: Happens in our house often.
1: Yeah, it always happens. Yeah. There you go. Those are the questions. We've got more questions coming up at the end of the show. Make sure you tune in and find out what they are. And then on Monday, you'll have lots of time to think about your answer. We'll play it again. But next, we've got some random funny things that they like to talk about is for those Australians that listen to the show. Those stupid questions we have for you, okay? We got them coming up here next on Fun with Em and Dave O'Naren.

0: I'm not doing the accent. Don't even ask me.
1: Oh,
2: it's going to be good, though. Oh,
1: However, we just started watching Traders Australia, so we should do the accent.
2: You should be good at it.
0: Well, that's why you said you were going to do the accent for this segment here.
1: Okay.
0: So okay. Let's hear this from Amanda. We got fun with Em and Dave and Aaron here. It's random funny things that we like to talk about. These are stupid questions for Australians.
2: Oh, look at the kangaroos.
0: Like this one. Hey, what do you didgeridoo for a living?
1: Oh, that was pretty good. You said you wanted to do an accent.
0: Well, I'm giving it a try. Okay. I'm trying. Well, I'm embarrassing myself a little bit. No, I want you to do it. Really do. What's the next one here? Stupid questions for Australians, Amanda.
1: Why did you throw a shrimp on the helpless doll?
0: That's like a terrible
1: the Barbie? Shrimp on a Barbie.
0: The Barbie. Goodness. Yeah. I get it. Okay, and then how about this stupid question, Aaron?
2: Is Paul Hogan related to Hulk Hogan?
0: Yeah, that's a nice try. That's a good attempt.
1: Yeah.
0: Maybe we should just stop with the accent here.
1: It's very offensive.
0: How do you throw away your old boomerangs?
1: Oh, that is a good question.
0: That's a great question. Okay, and then Amanda, you got another question for those Australians.
1: Is that Men at Work song your national anthem?
0: It should be.
1: Yeah.
0: If it's not, it should be.
1: Okay.
0: let's have some sort of referendum.
1: Are we not singing it? Okay.
0: Yeah. How about this next one here? Aaron, do a stupid question for us.
2: Vegemite is just a joke you trick us foreigners with, right?
1: I don't know what accent
0: that is. I don't know what that was either. I thought we were going to stop that. I thought we were embarrassing ourselves now.
1: Okay.
0: How about is a lazy kangaroo called a pouch potato?
1: Oh, that's so cute.
0: That is cute, actually. Yeah. I like that. Okay, Amanda, you got another one.
1: Every time I attempt your accent, I sound like an extra trailer parky Mama June. And yours sounds pretty cool. Why is that?
0: I don't know. I don't even know what that means, actually. That's over my head.
1: Way over your head, yeah.
0: How about this other stupid question for Australians? Oh, you can do this one. Australians are going to get this for sure. Aaron.
2: What good day is it?
0: Oh, let's see. What good day is it, mate? What good day is it, mate? Then we finish this whole thing off because this has just now gone down the toilet.
2: Yeah.
0: Let's give Amanda the final one here. Stupid questions for Australians. What is it?
1: Is this a knife?
2: Oh,
1: Crocodile Dundee.
2: That's not a knife.
1: This is a knife.
0: Thank you for the context.
2: I love that one.
0: Completely forgot about that.
1: It was only like 35 years ago. Yeah. It's not a big deal.
0: Forgot. Okay. Guess what? We are going to come back, and Amanda's going to have the whole segment to herself. She gets to do the what, Amanda?
1: The Daily Music News, so you better come on.

0: fun.
1: Yeah, we are going to turn it up now, nice and loud, because we're having to talk about music now.
2: Oh, yeah.
1: And you always have to turn it up to 11, right?
2: Sure.
1: That's right. So, Amanda, why don't you take over for us here? Give us a little break and, you know, shut us up for a little while you take care of the daily music news.
2: All
1: What's
2: right.
1: going on?
2: So, Olivia Rodrigo's first ever music festival ended with Stevie Nicks joining her on stage.
0: Wow.
1: Well, that is impressive.
0: Very classy.
1: Rodrigo, I would enjoy that.
2: Yeah, Rodrigo closed out the Daisy Chain Fields in Southern California Saturday by bringing out the Fleetwood Mac legend,
0: for
2: a
0: yourself.
2: Duet of Landslide.
1: Oh, yeah. He's still my beating heart.
2: Yeah. The festival met its fundraising goal of $20 million. Wow.
1: I do fundraising. I just want to raise like $1,000.
2: Yeah.
1: I can't even do that. Okay.
2: It all goes towards the festival's 10 nonprofit partners. So way to go, Olivia.
1: Okay. Yeah.
2: Queens of the Stone Age on October 30th, they'll release the new album Perfect. Perfect.
1: No, don't do it. Why do they do this?
2: And they've just dropped a new song and quirky video titled Insignificant Other about a dog named Big Chungus.
0: Big Chungus?
2: Sure.
1: What?
2: It's our next dog's name, I guess.
0: Oh, goodness.
2: And
1: good thing we're not going to get another dog. Okay.
2: And Trace Adkins is releasing a special edition of his debut album, Dreamin' Out Loud 30th Anniversary, will come out on October 16th. Dreamin' Out Loud kicked off a powerhouse career that included 40 hit singles and features standouts like There's a Girl in Texas and This Ain't No Thinkin' Thing, Every Light in the House, and I Left Something Turned On at Home.
1: I wish you would have sang every one of those.
2: I don't even know those songs.
1: I know you don't know those
2: so
1: songs.
2: Sorry.
1: That's why I wish you would have tried singing them.
2: Well, it's country, so I just twang it, right? Like,
1: yeah,
2: Every Little Light in the House, I Left Something Turned On at Home.
1: Thank you.
2: Yeah,
1: thank you.
2: There you go.
1: Every time there's a date there that's close to a special moment in the year there, October 16th, I always feel like I need to point it out because it seems like it gets forgotten every year, so... So there's a little birthday coming up on October 15th.
2: Yeah,
1: right? Pretty
2: I would
1: close
2: have
1: to
2: never
1: October.
2: Known that.
1: You would never. What do you mean? You
2: I'm not
1: never
2: reminded
1: known that?
2: Of the month every time it comes around.
1: Okay, let's take a break then. We don't need to, go on about my birthday,
2: right?
1: We don't need to do that.
2: October 15th.
1: It's a little ways
2: October
1: away here
2: 15th,
1: yet.
2: October 15th,
1: so
2: everyone remember.
1: Let's
0: are you
1: not
0: guys done?
1: Talk
0: it's
1: about
0: my
1: it.
0: Turn now. No.
1: Oh, yes, that's right. You're going to be up next, aren't you?
0: Yes.
1: Okay, well, we better give you a little bit of a break after this then. I guess Aaron's going to come up next and he's going to do his...
0: Joke of the Day for Friday.
1: Hey, let's do it. This is Fun with Em and Dave O'Aaron. We'll be back right around, a couple of minutes here.
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0: on tight for this one. It's going to be a wild ride. This is Fun with Em and Dave-O and Aaron. And, of course, we got Aaron, and he's giving us his Friday
1: joke of the day.
2: That's right.
0: This is going to be better than yesterday's? Well, I said yesterday should have been your Friday joke because it was pretty good.
1: It might have been a good promotion.
0: What, promotion for today's joke?
1: Yeah.
0: Oh, okay. Yeah. Well, let's find out here. Aaron, you got a joke, so why don't you give it to us?
1: A man is standing in court after crashing his car again.
0: Oh.
1: The judge looks over her glasses and says, "Sir, what was your reason for crashing the car this time?"
2: Yeah.
1: The man says, "Your Honor, I was driving past this building when I saw the most beautiful woman through the window.
0: Okay.
1: I couldn't take my eyes off her. I completely lost control of myself." The judge tries not to smile.
0: Went to the bathroom?
1: She says, "Well, flattery isn't going to get you anywhere in my courtroom."
0: Okay.
1: The man replies,
0: "Tough judge.
1: Flattery? I'm just explaining what happened."
2: Uh-huh. Yeah.
1: The judge starts blushing, fixes her hair, and says, "Well, case dismissed."
0: Oh, that
1: then
0: was easy.
1: Then leans in forward and adds, "But next time, please leave the car outside the courtroom."
0: Oh, come on.
1: Oh, come on.
0: Yeah, if we only had a rim shot for that one, right? Yeah. Well, you know what? I'm going to say not a Friday joke. Maybe next week, right? Let's just keep trying, Aaron.
1: I'll come back tomorrow.
0: Okay.
1: No, I'm not coming back tomorrow.
0: Not the weekend.
1: Forget that.
0: Not the weekend, okay? You don't have to come in on the weekend. Okay, guys, we are going to now move on to our next segment, which is going to be, everybody sing it with me,
3: Dave's Dating Advice.
0: That's right. I'm going to give you some advice because it's the weekend coming up. So, of course, you need my advice for your dating life. That's next on Fun with Em and Dave-O and Aaron.

0: With Metro Manila and nearby provinces still grappling with flooding, thick haze has blanketed large areas in Luzon and Visayas. Air quality in parts of Luzon and the Visayas reached very unhealthy levels as haze from forest fires in Indonesia spread all the way to the Philippines. Central Luzon, Southern Luzon, and the Bicol region were also affected. The Metro Pacific Tollways Corp, owner and operator of NLEX, is taking initiatives to speed up flood prevention measures on affected portions of its expressways. Vehicles were stuck for up to 16 hours last Monday at the northbound NLEX. Traffic remained unstable Tuesday due to continued flooding. Malacañang dismissed proposals to temporarily waive toll fees on NLEX as motorists endured traffic jams due to severe flooding. A court in Basilan has ordered the arrest of a mayor, her husband, and several others tagged in a deadly election-related gun attack a few hours before the May 12, 2025 local electoral exercise in Haji Muktamad town in the province. It cited their possible involvement in an offshore shooting incident that left three pump boat passengers dead and others wounded.
1: Enjoy pop and original.
2: Another hour with the best Pinoy originals starts.

0: Oh, are you guys excited? The weekend's coming.
1: I love a good weekend.
2: I think that this advice that we're going to give on this next segment here, or let's just sing it.
3: Dave's dating advice.
2: The advice I'm going to give, I think, should apply to people like me and you, Amanda. We go out on a date. We've been together for
4: but we date each other
2: 11 years.
4: I could say anything to you. You'd still come home with me. You'd know where else to go.
2: Oh, goodness. I was just saying, we should have a date night. That's all I'm saying.
4: Oh,
2: we should
4: okay.
2: have a date. You
4: okay,
2: and I
4: let's do it.
2: Have a date night. Yeah. That would be nice. And then I could, roll out some of this advice I'm giving to people. Okay, we always start with the pickup lines, though. Aaron, have you got a good pickup line for anybody who's going to go out this weekend and try to find their loved one? What is it?
1: Oh, you don't remember me?
2: Mm-hmm.
1: That's right. We met in my dreams.
2: Oh, isn't that sweet?
4: Wow, yeah.
2: Oh, that's so nice. Okay, Amanda, you got one, right?
4: Your hand looks heavy.
2: Oh.
4: Want me to hold it for you?
2: Yeah.
1: Oh.
2: That's another sweet one.
4: Trickster.
2: Then you get to my advice. Nothing like what you guys just laid out for everybody. How about this one? Test your date's patience. You always want to do that. You know,
4: sure.
2: What are you getting into here? Just do annoying things on purpose. Forget where you parked your car, burn dinner, chew gum really loudly.
4: Oh, yuck.
2: Oh, this is a good one. Leave a small tip for the server.
1: Oh, that is good.
2: Like a 50-cent tip the server.
4: Yeah.
2: On like a $50 bill or something like that.
4: Sure.
2: Oh, this one. Order pineapple on pizza.
4: Yes, that's a good tester.
2: Just do all the things that you could consider deal breakers in a relationship to see if they're the one who will put up with all your crap.
1: Oh. I can't believe you found Amanda.
2: Yeah. Okay, well, let's finish this thing off with some more pickup lines. Aaron, what do you next?
1: Is your dad a mechanic?
2: Mm-hmm.
1: Because you have a finely tuned body.
4: Ooh.
2: That's
4: might get
2: cool.
4: You a slap,
2: I was just
4: going to
2: say that.
1: Either a slap or you might hold hands.
2: Or hold hands. I don't think so. Amanda, finish us off. What's your pickup line?
4: I seem to have lost my phone number. Can I borrow yours?
2: That's a good one. That's good. Okay, and after this one, we have more Amanda coming up. If you don't get enough Amanda, Friday's a good day to get a lot of Amanda. She's coming up here next with her Mandatainment. So let's stick around and find out what's going on. I think you're doing something with sports, right?
4: Yeah.
2: But you don't know anything about sports.
4: I do not, no.
2: So this is going to be interesting. Let's find out how this works. Right here on Fun with Em and Dave and Aaron. We'll be back right around the corner. Bye.

0: We are back.
1: Welcome to the madness.
0: Yeah, it's time for more fun with Em and Davo and Aaron. And Amanda's going to take over now, and she's going to tell us, apparently teach us things that she doesn't know anything about. I don't get this segment. I still don't get it. How long have we done this now? Okay, let's do it. It's a segment that we like to call
2: Mandatainment.
0: What have you got, Amanda?
3: All right, well, I've got a story that is just going to explode your mind.
0: Explode my mind.
3: That's right. It's Disco Demolition Night, where in 1979, just after I was born, the team in Chicago, or as my dad says, Chicago. Maybe they're called something like the Tootsie Sox or something. They were apparently having trouble getting people to watch baseball.
0: Baseball.
3: Big surprise.
0: You know this one. Okay.
3: I fall asleep at the during
0: you did.
3: So somebody had an idea. You know what baseball needs?
0: Yeah.
3: Explosives and angry disco fans.
0: That's right.
3: Yeah, what could go wrong? So fans could get in with a cheap admission if they brought a disco record.
0: Okay.
3: And between two games, which I don't know why they're playing two. They're
0: Doubleheader?
3: Long enough as it is.
0: I think a doubleheader.
3: All those records were piled onto the field and blown up.
1: That's
3: is that what a doubleheader means? Baseball and bombs? I don't know.
0: Yeah. I absolutely know this story. Yeah,
3: okay,
0: I guess so. This is real.
3: After the explosion, after they all blew up, thousands of fans stormed the field. They tore up the grass. They started more fires. They stole the bases.
0: Yeah.
3: And like, I have heard about baseball stealing, you know, like stealing the bases.
0: Yeah.
3: But I don't think you're literally to pick them up and leave with them. So
0: Isn't in the rule book.
3: Police cleared everyone out, but the field was such a disaster that the Tootsie Sox had to forfeit their second game.
0: The White Sox.
3: What?
0: The White Sox. You know the White Sox.
3: In Chicago?
0: In Chicago,
3: guess this counts as sports history. I didn't know it. Now I do. And I understand baseball even less than I did before.
0: I'm taking you to YouTube after this because you got to see this. If you haven't seen this, you got to see this. This is crazy. But thank you very much, Amanda. And Mandatainment, you're always entertaining us. And you do it sounding so sexy. So
3: thanks. Too.
0: And guess what? We're going to get serious next.
3: Ooh.
0: We're going to get really serious. We're going to get in depth.
1: Oh,
0: we're gonna get philosophical.
1: We got those shallow thoughts.
0: We've got shallow thoughts coming up next on Fun with Em and Davo and Aaron.
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1: Ammon,
0: Devo,
2: and Aaron, Airhead Cheshire.
0: Now, we thought, we're always laughing. We've always got so much energy. We have to take a moment to
2: center ourselves.
0: Solace. Calm.
1: Reflection.
2: Breathing.
0: So, now, it's time for Shallow Thoughts with the Fun Crew. Amanda, what are your thoughts?
1: Yesterday I was clever, so I wanted to change the world. Today I'm wise, so I'm just going to change the channel.
0: Aaron, please share.
2: Summer is almost over, which is sad because I was only 3 procrastinations away from getting my summer body.
1: David, what are your thoughts?
0: I may not be my mother's favorite child, but I'm definitely the first one she thinks of when the police show up. Shallow Thoughts with the Fun Crew. We'll be right back with more fun with Ammon, Devo, and Aaron.

0: Welcome back to the show, everybody. This is Fun with Am and Dave-O and Aaron.
1: Yeah,
2: let's do this.
0: And it's now time to do some more random funny things that we like to talk about. What are the things we like to talk about? How about the Book of Love?
1: Oh, yeah, you know, we love.
0: We had some pickup lines today.
1: Sure.
0: Had some dating advice. No problem.
2: Love is overrated.
1: Oh, Aaron.
2: I'm just saying. I'm over it.
0: Why are you always going to drop something like that? Well, you know what, Aaron? You're going to do this with me anyway.
2: All
0: Chapter titles in the Book of Love. How about how to apologize when you aren't sure what you've done wrong?
1: Mm.
0: That's a good one. And then, Amanda, what's another title in the Book of Love?
1: Okay. I wear the pants now.
0: Oh, is that really one of the chapter titles? Okay. Another chapter title coming from Aaron. Let's see how this sounds.
2: How to decide where to eat.
1: That's a good thing.
0: Chapter title in the Book
1: Learn
0: of Love.
1: Learn about,
0: right?
1: Yeah.
0: We have a really hard time trying to figure out what we're going to eat for dinner all the time.
1: Oh,
2: hey? Yeah. Flip a coin.
0: Never decide.
1: Yeah.
0: Flip a coin on what? We haven't decided
2: Zero.
0: Anything.
2: You got to pick two.
0: Nothing. So how about this one here? Let's do... What it's fine. We got to read that properly. What it's fine really means.
2: Oh,
0: that's better.
1: Bad news.
0: That's better.
1: That's what it means.
0: Amanda, what do you got?
1: Do not press send.
0: Ah.
1: Yeah, don't do that text in.
0: Why? You know, if I had this book about, you know, 10 years ago, this would have helped me out a lot more than
1: really?
0: Finding out now. How about this next one here? Aaron, another chapter title in the Book of Love.
2: Buyer's remorse.
1: Really? Ooh, that's
0: that sounds kind of nasty.
1: Yeah,
0: that's not good. How about this one here? Tiptoeing through the "Do I look fat?" minefield.
2: Oh, that's danger.
1: Oh dear.
2: Careful where you step.
0: No. Okay. Oh, I. You know what? Amanda gets to say this one next
1: it's
0: one.
1: It's all
0: so
1: worth
0: this
1: it
0: good.
1: Because of
0: chapter
1: this.
0: Chapter titles in the Book of Love, Amanda.
1: How long until I can fart?
0: Yes.
1: I'm guessing in front of him.
0: Yeah, I found myself in that situation today, in fact. So, chapter titles in the Book of Love. Finish her off here, Aaron.
2: All right, here we go. Forget everything you just heard.
1: That's right.
0: Yeah,
1: that's
0: I already knew that one.
1: I don't know what we're talking about.
0: I don't need to read the book for that one. Okay, that's some random funny things that we like to talk about. Those are chapter titles in the Book of Love. And speaking of love, what do we have coming up next here? It's the good news segment. Oh, guess what? We're going to Australia again.
1: Oh, yeah.
0: We're going to Australia today. So we're going to be doing that and having our final bit of fun right here on Fun with Em and Dave-O and Aaron.

0: Oh, we're coming to the end, you guys. It's almost at the end of the show. Yeah, but do you know what time it is right now? It's time for this.
1: Kindly deeds done for free. Kindly deeds
2: done for free.
0: That's right. It's time for the good news segment. So we are going to talk about, what Aaron alluded to there.
3: Mm-hmm.
0: Australia. And actually, that wasn't a bad Australian accent. It wasn't too bad.
3: Yeah, you think so?
0: Yeah, it was pretty good.
2: About time.
0: This is about two Australian men who were vacationing in Thailand. Oh, okay. Maybe it's about Thailand.
3: You're confused.
0: When they spotted a couple local workers struggling to repair a broken excavator, the steel track was dislodged, but that didn't stop the Australian tourists from jumping in to help.
3: Nice.
0: One of the men was carrying his suitcase to his hotel and stopped to join the crew as they worked to fix the track.
2: Wow.
0: Then another Australian tourist jumped in.
3: Oh, they didn't even know each other?
0: Didn't even know each other.
3: Oh, wow.
0: No? Together, they helped fix the track to make sure it was all moving properly.
3: Well, it's a good job.
0: Did they have any kind of insurance on that? if one of those guys got hurt. How about this one here? A housing development in Phoenix recently displaced 9 breeding pairs of burrowing owls.
3: Oh.
0: But a local solar farm stepped up and allowed conservation to relocate 19 adult birds to the site and build 40 artificial burrows.
2: Brilliant. Wow.
0: The nonprofit is called Wild at Heart, and their efforts were a success. After the relocation, 29 young owls grew strong enough to fly on their own.
3: Beautiful. Fly away, little owl.
0: Then we got to finally a story here about a pilot program. It's getting launched in Olympia, Washington, that will allow people to live in their cars and RVs for up to 6 months with a permit.
3: Oh, wow.
0: Under the program, homeowners can host one vehicle in a driveway, while churches can host up to 2 vehicles on their property for temporary housing.
3: Wow.
0: The program was put in place after city officials cited a public health emergency due to homelessness.
2: Oh.
0: And the program states that anywhere a vehicle is placed must provide access to a bathroom.
3: Oh, gee. Ooh,
2: what a great service.
0: It's interesting. That is it for the good news segment. We are going to be right back. We have those questions that we're going to be asking on Monday's show, so make sure you stay tuned for that and get your own answer. Stop stealing mine, okay? We're going to have fun here next on Fun with Em and Dave and Aaron.
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0: Hey, this is Fun with Am and Dave and Aaron, and guess what? On Monday's show? Yep, we're doing the trivia reveal, and right now we have to preview those questions so you can have some time to think about the answers, and then join us on Monday. Amanda, what's the first question here?
1: Number one, 37% of women surveyed said they miss this the most while on vacation. What is it?
0: And number two, experts say you should do this for your pet every day. But you probably don't, so what is that?
2: And finally, number three, roughly 1.5 million people have one of these animals as a pet. What is it?
0: Those are the three questions that we're going to be asking on Monday's show. So make sure you join us, be here, and have some fun on Fun with Am and Dave and Aaron. We'll see you then.

0: With Metro Manila and nearby provinces still grappling with flooding, thick haze has blanketed large areas in Luzon and Visayas. Air quality in parts of Luzon and the Visayas reached very unhealthy levels as haze from forest fires in Indonesia spread all the way to the Philippines. Central Luzon, Southern Luzon, and the Bicol region were also affected. The Metro Pacific Tollways Corp, owner and operator of NLEX, is taking initiatives to speed up flood prevention measures on affected portions of its expressways. Vehicles were stuck for up to 16 hours last Monday at the northbound NLEX. Traffic remained unstable Tuesday due to continued flooding. Malacañang dismissed proposals to temporarily waive toll fees on NLEX as motorists endured traffic jams due to severe flooding. A court in Basilan has ordered the arrest of a mayor, her husband, and several others tagged in a deadly election-related gun attack a few hours before the May 12, 2025 local electoral exercise in Haji Muktamad town in the province. It cited their possible involvement in an offshore shooting incident that left three pump boat passengers dead and others wounded.
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0: With Metro Manila and nearby provinces still grappling with flooding, thick haze has blanketed large areas in Luzon and Visayas. Air quality in parts of Luzon and the Visayas reached very unhealthy levels as haze from forest fires in Indonesia spread all the way to the Philippines. Central Luzon, Southern Luzon, and the Bicol region were also affected. The Metro Pacific Tollways Corp, owner and operator of NLEX, is taking initiatives to speed up flood prevention measures on affected portions of its expressways. Vehicles were stuck for up to 16 hours last Monday at the northbound NLEX. Traffic remained unstable Tuesday due to continued flooding. Malacañang dismissed proposals to temporarily waive toll fees on NLEX as motorists endured traffic jams due to severe flooding. A court in Basilan has ordered the arrest of a mayor, her husband, and several others tagged in a deadly election-related gun attack a few hours before the May 12, 2025 local electoral exercise in Haji Muktamad town in the province. It cited their possible involvement in an offshore shooting incident that left three pump boat passengers dead and others wounded.
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Hello po mga kapamilya, ako po si Joy Volante. 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And then don't forget to like, comment, share, and ring the bell para ma-update kayo sa mga bagong songs namin.

0: With Metro Manila and nearby provinces still grappling with flooding, thick haze has blanketed large areas in Luzon and Visayas. Air quality in parts of Luzon and the Visayas reached very unhealthy levels as haze from forest fires in Indonesia spread all the way to the Philippines. Central Luzon, Southern Luzon, and the Bicol region were also affected. The Metro Pacific Tollways Corp, owner and operator of NLEX, is taking initiatives to speed up flood prevention measures on affected portions of its expressways. Vehicles were stuck for up to 16 hours last Monday at the northbound NLEX. Traffic remained unstable Tuesday due to continued flooding. Malacañang dismissed proposals to temporarily waive toll fees on NLEX as motorists endured traffic jams due to severe flooding. A court in Basilan has ordered the arrest of a mayor, her husband, and several others tagged in a deadly election-related gun attack a few hours before the May 12, 2025 local electoral exercise in Haji Muktamad town in the province. It cited their possible involvement in an offshore shooting incident that left three pump boat passengers dead and others wounded.
1: Pinoy Pop and Originals.
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0: With Metro Manila and nearby provinces still grappling with flooding, thick haze has blanketed large areas in Luzon and Visayas. Air quality in parts of Luzon and the Visayas reached very unhealthy levels as haze from forest fires in Indonesia spread all the way to the Philippines. Central Luzon, Southern Luzon, and the Bicol region were also affected. The Metro Pacific Tollways Corp, owner and operator of NLEX, is taking initiatives to speed up flood prevention measures on affected portions of its expressways. Vehicles were stuck for up to 16 hours last Monday at the northbound NLEX. Traffic remained unstable Tuesday due to continued flooding. Malacañang dismissed proposals to temporarily waive toll fees on NLEX as motorists endured traffic jams due to severe flooding. A court in Basilan has ordered the arrest of a mayor, her husband, and several others tagged in a deadly election-related gun attack a few hours before the May 12, 2025 local electoral exercise in Haji Muktamad town in the province. It cited their possible involvement in an offshore shooting incident that left three pump boat passengers dead and others wounded.
1: Another hour with the best Pinoy originals.

0: It's the weekend. My beautiful bride is here at my side. Hello, Heidi. How are you?
1: Hello, I'm well. And yourself?
0: I also am well. And I'm excited to visit with Jane Atkins. She has got a British accent, so I think she's from England.
1: Okay.
0: But I'm not 100% sure. I didn't ask. I know that we chatted a little bit ahead of time. We're going to be talking about a documentary series called Lion. It's a 4-part series. And they followed lions, like a specific lion as it grew up out in the woods. I don't know if it's in the woods, the jungle, the Sahara. I don't know where it was, somewhere. They know. She knows. Anyway, they followed a lion. They watched it grow up. And the narrator is the voice of one of the characters from Lion King. And there's also a producer from Lion King that's involved. So it's not Lion King, but there's a connection. And I'm going to chat with her all about it coming up.

0: Now, today's reason to party. Here's my beautiful bride, Heidi Small. What do you have for me there, Heidi?
1: Today is Hummingbird Day.
0: Oh, you know why they call them hummingbirds?
1: Why, John?
0: Because they don't know the words, so they just hum.
1: Okay.
0: I think I said the joke wrong.
1: But anyway. I love hummingbirds.
0: I know
1: you
0: do.
1: I have feeders all over my yard.
0: You do.
1: And I never really see any, but I try. Anyway, I found a cocktail called a hummingbird.
0: Oh, there's a cocktail called that?
1: Apparently. It's got rum, banana liqueur, strawberry liqueur, cream, and pineapple juice. It sounds very, very sweet, which is why it's probably called a hummingbird.
0: Well, there you go. That'll get those little birds drunk for sure.
1: You're
0: not supposed to feed it to them?
1: The sweet stuff.
0: All right. I've got a link to that drink. It's in the show notes for today at johnandheidishow.com. OPM Radio.

0: Now, surveys and studies and such, thanks to the rise in UFO news coverage, more of us are starting to believe in aliens, especially younger folks. A survey of 2,000 people in the U.S. found 37% now believe aliens, more so than they did before. 54% say their views have not changed. Gen Z showed the biggest shift, 54% of Gen Z saying recent coverage has increased their belief, compared with 45% of millennials, 36% of Gen Z, and 23% of baby boomers. Men were more likely than women to say the coverage has boosted their belief. If intelligent alien life were confirmed tomorrow, 38% said they'd be curious, 17% said they'd be afraid. Men were also nearly twice as likely as women to say they would be excited about the confirmation of alien life. One more stat, 60%. That is the number of people polled that thinks the government knows more about UFOs than they've shared. So 60% of us believe that, and 40% of you don't believe that. I'm part of the 60%.
1: I think the government knows more about everything.
0: I think
1: than
0: so
1: they've
0: too.
1: Shared.
0: They keep it. Mum is the word. Surveys and studies and such on the John and Heidi Show.
2: 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The

0: Guy. Now, big screen, little screen, Tom Cruise has officially announced the sequel to Days of Thunder. And they put that first film out in 1990. Do you remember that? It was about racing and stuff.
1: Vaguely. I don't think I watched that
0: one. Well, now this new one is going to come out 36 years later, 38 years later, rather, between the two.
1: Well, good.
0: So 36 years between Top Gun Maverick.
1: One thing that we need, it's somebody finally doing something with the old movies that we used to enjoy.
0: I know. They're finally getting around to it. Anyway, summer 2028 is when we shall expect that. And I've got another story about it as well. It doesn't really have a ton of additional information, just saying June of 2028. But if you want to check it out, you can see both stories in the show notes. And dig out your juicy tracksuits, your oversized sunglasses, your Von Dutch trucker hats, because Paris Hilton is going back to the early 2000s, Heidi. She's producing a documentary on the era of Roku. Hilton will feature in and executive produce The It Girls, Inside the 2000s. The documentary is now in pre-production. Going to explore some time with paparazzi and tabloids and reality TV. You know, all of the stuff. Anyway, it's going to air next year. And Heidi is so excited.
1: We will all look forward to that.
0: Put that down and make sure we watch. Big screen, little screen on the John and Heidi Show. Wow.

0: With Metro Manila and nearby provinces still grappling with flooding, thick haze has blanketed large areas in Luzon and Visayas. Air quality in parts of Luzon and the Visayas reached very unhealthy levels as haze from forest fires in Indonesia spread all the way to the Philippines. Central Luzon, Southern Luzon, and the Bicol region were also affected. The Metro Pacific Tollways Corp, owner and operator of NLEX, is taking initiatives to speed up flood prevention measures on affected portions of its expressways. Vehicles were stuck for up to 16 hours last Monday at the northbound NLEX. Traffic remained unstable Tuesday due to continued flooding. Malacañang dismissed proposals to temporarily waive toll fees on NLEX as motorists endured traffic jams due to severe flooding. A court in Basilan has ordered the arrest of a mayor, her husband, and several others tagged in a deadly election-related gun attack a few hours before the May 12, 2025 local electoral exercise in Haji Muktamad town in the province. It cited their possible involvement in an offshore shooting incident that left three pump boat passengers dead and others wounded.
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